0: million litres of diesel fuel to be set aside for farmers and primary producers.
1: They rely on secure diesel supply for the planting season that's currently underway and then for harvest when it occurs later in this year.
0: A new review is being launched to help the New South Wales hospital system deal with bedlock. The Productivity Commission has been asked to assess the cost and impact of hundreds of patients in the hospital system while awaiting aged care or NDIS accommodation. The state's health minister, Ryan Park, says it's a challenging problem that needs both federal and state action.
2: I want the Productivity Commissioner to have a look at everything that we're doing in New South Wales, everything that the Commonwealth is doing, and then how we might be able to do things better. I'm not prepared just to kick this problem down the road.
0: And sales of diesel utes and four-wheel drives have dropped dramatically since the fuel crisis. Air News Lee Harrison has the details.
3: The Middle East conflict has pushed sales of electric vehicles to another monthly record in April, with about one in six fully electric, and sales of BYD cars second only to Toyota. The Financial Review says once popular models such as the Ford Ranger and Everest, as well as the Toyota Hilux and Prado, are showing huge falls. The Federal Chamber of Automotive Industries says Hiluxes have seen a 31% drop in sales compared to April last year. The Everests have dropped 29%. BYD's Sea Lion 7 was the biggest winner overall, with 139% more heading out the sale room doors. Lee Harrison.
0: The Australian dollar is buying 71.8 US cents. This is Air News.
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0: The AFL will mandate a full-time psychologist at every club as part of a huge mental health overhaul. Air News' Sarah Patterson reports.
5: The league will reportedly introduce six changes in total. Psychologists will be appointed by clubs in a full-time capacity within both the AFL and AFLW programs. There'll also be best practice guidance on a player's psychological fitness to play, with mental health tests to be made as stringent as the physical safeguards already in place. This week, Carlton was fined $75,000 after it was ruled the club failed to safeguard Elijah Hollins, instead allowing him to play against Collingwood despite suffering from a mental health episode. Sarah Patterson, S Sport.
0: In rugby league, Gold Coast star AJ Brimson has shared his desire to stay with the club long term ahead of Friday's crunch match in Sydney. The Titans have lost three of their past four games and face the in-form Roosters in round 10. Brimson says he wants to help turn the club around.
6: I never want to leave the Gold Coast. If I can stay, I mean, I've got a contract here till 2030 and I'm really happy here. I just really want to be part of turning the club around.
0: Meanwhile, former Blues Origin forward Daniel Saifidi has opened up on his retirement from the NRL. The 30-year-old has been forced to call it quits due to a chronic shoulder injury.
7: One of the hardest things, it was emotional. I love those boys. I've only been here for 18 months and only got to play 8 games with them, but you know, I've made mates for life, so I don't regret coming up here at all.
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9: Looking at the latest weather forecast for the Bayside, expect patchy rain nearby with a high of 24 today. Humidity is sitting at 83%. As we move into the afternoon, skies will remain cloudy and showers may ease. Tonight, conditions will be cloudy with patchy rain still in the area and temperatures dropping to 19. Tomorrow, the weather looks partly cloudy, warming up to 26 with a low of 17. At the moment in Manly, it's 24. 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
10: Well, good morning, folks. If you have just joined me today, welcome along. My name is Andy Turpin, and I'm coming to you live and local right around the Redlands Coast and beyond, right here on Bay FM. We're heading into the second hour of the morning show together, which means we still have a couple of hours left and a whole stack of great music coming your way. So coming up in the second hour of the program, we've got tracks from The King, Elvis Presley, we've got Bruce Springsteen on the way, and we've also got one from the Sensational 60s from Sam Cooke. That's coming up in around about half an hour's time. But to kick off hour number two, it's Corey Hart with Sunglasses at Night. 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

That was the Backstreet Boys on Bay FM 100.3 with As Long As You Love Me. Before that, we heard from the King, Elvis Presley, with Way Down. And at the top of that set was Corey Hart with Sunglasses at Night. Hey, folks, I've got to tell you about it. It is back. It's the 70s, 80s and 90s music trivia, and it is on sale now. It's a joint fundraiser for Bay FM and the Motor News.

0: Own Disease Queensland, and it's happening on Saturday the 23rd of May at the Victoria Point Sharks Sporting Club, which is at 325 Colburn Avenue. 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But book early, don't miss out. Also, ask Maria about our exclusive raffle for this event. Let me tell you, folks, the prize is worth over $5,000 and there is limited tickets. So if you'd like to come along, music trivia night's always a great night out. 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Radio still to come. We've got Skyhooks on the way. We've got the Masters Apprentices and also one from the Violent Femmes. I bet you can guess what that is. A great track coming up a little bit later on in the hour. But coming up next, it is Bruce Springsteen with Hungry Heart. 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

That was Savage Garden on Bay FM 100.3 with the Animal Song. Before that, we heard from Skyhooks with Jukebox in Siberia. And at the top of that set was Bruce Springsteen with Hungry Heart. Hey folks, it's time for another quick community service announcement from Bay FM, and this one's about the Repair Cafe in Wynnum. Have you got something broken but not beyond saving? 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The next Repair Cafe is happening on Saturday, May the 9th from 2 p.m. till 4 p.m. at the Wynnum Community Place in Berrima Street, Wynnum. 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For more information, you can call Chris on 0413 619047. That's the Repair Cafe in Wynnum, and that's Bay FM keeping the community connected. Still to come in the morning show, we have got the Uncanny X-Men, we've got Meatloaf, and we've also got Ace of Base on the way. But coming up right now, we're going to take that little trip back to the sensational 60s. It's Sam Cooke and What a Wonderful World. 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

0: That was the Uncanny X-Men on Bay FM 100.3 with Everybody Wants to Work. Before that, we heard from the Masters Apprentices with Turn Up Your Radio. I hope you did. And at the top of that set was that little trip we took back to the sensational 60s with Sam Cooke and What a Wonderful World. Excuse me, folks, to take out the second hour of the morning show today, we've got Meatloaf on the way with Paradise by the Dashboard Lights. That's a long one, but stick through it. Great track. We've got Ace of Base. They're going to take us up to the 11 o'clock news with All That She Wants. And coming up after a short break, it's the Violent Femmes with Blister in the Sun. You are listening to Mornings with Andy Turpin, live and local, right around the Redlands Coast and beyond. We're rocking.
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you all know about karaoke? 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Apparently, according to Michael, your burgers are the best.

He must have had one of them burger vans. You know, they have at Funfairs. 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Speaking of hot dogs. 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I believe the hot dogs go on.

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1: Hello there, I'm Sean Bindley. US gas prices are nearing a new record of nearly $4.50 per gallon during the Iran conflict. On Tuesday, the US president said the increase is a small price to pay to achieve peace with Iran. Nick Harper reports from Washington.
2: US gas prices are continuing to rise, up in every one of the 50 states in the course of the last week. They've risen about 30 cents on average in the last 7 days, and it now means that prices at the pumps have increased around 55% since the start of the conflict at the end of February. The US president, though, is still unfazed, saying the hikes are a small price to pay. But many motorists, as they embark on long road trips in these summer months, will be wondering whether that's really the case, and it could hurt the Republicans at the ballot box at November's midterm elections. I'm Nick Harper in Washington.
1: The US Secretary of State says the objectives of Operation Epic Fury have been concluded and the offensive state of the Iran war is over. Marco Rubio says officials are now focusing on ensuring ships can move freely in the Strait of Hormuz, while Tehran maintains it will take action against any vessels travelling in the shipping lane without approval. The Treasurer has dismissed warnings from the Reserve Bank over a cash splash for Australian workers. The speculation wage and salary earners will get a one-off payment of up to $300, which isn't means-tested. The RBA has warned such a move could be inflationary and put more pressure on interest rates. Jim Chalmers, though, maintains next week's budget will be responsible.
3: The Governor was asked a hypothetical question about some budget speculation that there'd be a heap more stimulus in the budget. There won't be a heap more stimulus in the budget. In fact, the budget will wind back spending.
1: The Allan government has secured a 10 million litre diesel reserve for Victorian farmers. The reserve won't change day-to-day supply and will only be released if level 4 of the National Fuel Security Plan is activated. Making the announcement at ExxonMobil in Williamstown, Premier Jacinda Allan says the reserve will act as a safeguard.
4: Because we are dedicating this fuel reserve to our ag sector, the advice is that that's about 2 weeks' worth of activity during the harvesting season. So this is one way that we can put a floor in, if you like, under the National Fuel Plan.
1: Reforms are being introduced into the New South Wales State Parliament, aimed at fast-tracking housing construction and cutting development application wait times. Modern methods of construction would be integrated into the planning department's approval system under the proposed changes. Building Minister Annalak Chanthavong says the reforms are nation-leading.
5: This is an important journey, a new chapter, and it's all part of the government's plan to build more high-quality homes faster and cheaper for the people of New South Wales.
1: Australians are embracing electric vehicles at record levels, with EVs accounting for 16.4% of all new vehicle sales. Last month, around one in every six vehicles sold. RACQ spokesperson Dr. Ian Jeffries says the high price of fuel is driving commuters towards electric vehicles.
6: People are also looking at the cost of running an EV, and when we look at the monthly fuel costs are significantly lower. We're also seeing some reasonably priced EVs coming into the market.
1: This is Ian.
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1: The AFL is being accused of band-aiding over bigger issues after Carlton were fined $75,000 for bringing the game into disrepute. All 18 clubs will now have to appoint psychologists, and soft cap spending will be reviewed following the Elijah Holland saga. In rugby league, Queensland legend Sam Thaiday is throwing his support behind Cam Munster ahead of this month's State of Origin opener in Sydney. The Queensland captain is apparently under pressure to hold his maroon jersey following Melbourne's historic form slump, but Thaiday says Munster remains a standout talent.
7: You talk about someone that is Queenslander to the core. He got his chance opportunity last year to captain the squad, and I think he really led by example through the rest of that series.
1: Meanwhile, an assistant coach to the new Perth Bears side says plenty is happening behind the scenes to get the club ready to join the NRL next year. The PNG Chiefs, joining the comp a year later, have already locked in marquee signing Jerome Luai for 2028. Amidst concerns, Perth is at a disadvantage when it comes to recruitment. Ben Gardner told Sports Today there is a lot of hard work underway at the club.
8: Yeah, everyone can have their opinion at the end of the day, but one thing I know that's happening with the Bears and with my involvement is things are happening behind the scenes. Opportunities have been set up, the whackers have been set up, and the training ground's been set up, so there's a lot going on over there.
1: In football, Arsenal are through to the Champions League final for just the second time in the club's history. The Gunners winning their semi-final series with Atletico Madrid 2-1 on aggregate. They'll go on to face either Paris Saint-Germain or Bayern Munich. Australian Independent Radio News.
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10: Taking a quick look at the latest forecast across Brisbane's Bayside and surrounds, today we're seeing patchy rain nearby, with temperatures reaching up to 24 degrees. Humidity's high at 83%, so it might feel a bit muggy. Winds are light at around 16 kilometres per hour. You can expect the rain to ease through the afternoon. As we move into tonight, conditions will remain cool with a low of 19 degrees. Looking ahead to tomorrow, it will be partly cloudy with a top of 26 and a low of 17. Right now, in Alexandra Hills, it's 23. That's the latest conditions across the Bayside, with thanks to Totally Workwear, your local workwear specialist. 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
11: G'day folks, if you have just joined me this morning, my name is Andy Turpin. This is Mornings on Bay FM 100.3. I'm heading into the final hour with you today. However, do not despair because we still have a whole stack of great music coming your way. So coming up in the final hour, we've got tracks from Hot Chocolate, we've got Toto on the way, and we're going to take another little trip back to the sensational 60s with Lou Christie. That was a little bit of a tongue twister, but that's coming up in around about half an hour's time. But to kick off the final hour, it's Australian Crawl with Downhearted. You are listening to Mornings with Andy Turpin on Bay FM, live and local right around the Redlands Coast and beyond.

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Bay FM 100.3. That was Michael Bolton with How Can We Be Lovers. Before that, we heard from Hot Chocolate with You Sexy Thing. And at the top of that set was Australian Crawl with Downhearted. Hey, folks, a big thanks must go to the Bayside Community Fund and Bendigo Bank.

0: 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But let me tell you, folks, $15,000, that could be life-changing money. So if you'd like to get in, $5 a ticket, drawn on the 3rd of June, the Community Raffle, Bayside Community Fund, the Bendigo Bank, Victoria Point and Wynnum Manly. It's the Community Raffle. Don't miss out. Still to come in the morning show, let's see if I can get this out without too much trouble. We've got tracks from the Little River Band, we've got Tony Orlando on the way, and also one from the Simple Minds. But coming up next, it's Toto with Africa. 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

That was Whitney Houston on Bay FM 100.3 with I Have Nothing. Before that, we heard from the Little River Band with Lonesome Loser. And at the top of that set was Toto with Africa. Hey, folks, I reckon we've got time for one last community service announcement, and this one is Coffee with a Cop. The Bayside District Crime Prevention Unit are inviting the community to Coffee with a Cop on Tuesday the 12th of May at Cleveland Central in Middle Street, Cleveland, outside Coles at Coffee Cups. Kicks off at about 9 a.m, goes through till about 11, so call in and have a chat with your local police. It's a cuppa with a coppa. It's not, it's Coffee with a Cop. Same thing. But, yeah, if you'd like to come along, Tuesday the 12th of May at the Cleveland Central outside Coles at Coffee and Cups. Rightio, we've got a few tracks left in the morning show today. We've got Phil Collins on the way. We've got one from Simple Minds and also Robert Palmer teaming up with UB40. That's coming up towards the end of the program. But coming up next, we are going to take that little trip back to the sensational 60s. It's Lou Christie with I'm Gonna Make You Mine. 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

0: That was Phil Collins on Bay FM 100.3 with Don't Lose My Number. Before that, we heard from Tony Orlando and Dawn with Knock Three Times. And at the top of that set was Lou Christie with I'm Gonna Make You Mine. Well, folks, that is about all the time that we have together this morning, which means that's about it for my bit. I got to get out of here, but whatever you're up to today, make sure you stay right here on Bay FM 100.3 because the great music never stops. I will be back with you on Saturday afternoon when I present the 60s show. That's the show that plays all the sounds that were around when you're a little closer to the ground. That's from 3 till 6 on Saturday afternoon, all the hits from the 60s. So I do look forward to your company then. But to take out the morning show today, we've got Billy Ocean, Love Really Hurts Without You. We've got Robert Palmer and UB40 with I'll Be Your Baby Tonight. That's going to take you up to the midday news. And coming up after a short break, it's Simple Minds with Don't You Forget About Me. You have been listening to Mornings with Andy Turpin, live and local, right around the Redlands Coast and beyond.
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0: My mom always said life was like a box of chocolates. 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
1: Hello there, I'm Sean Bindley. Donald Trump says the US is pausing Project Freedom, which has seen the US Navy escort ships through the Strait of Hormuz. The president wrote on social media it was due to the great progress on a possible deal with Iran. Nick Harper reports from Washington.
2: A short-lived endeavour by the United States. Project Freedom now on pause. US President Donald Trump posting on social media that by mutual agreement with Iran, they had decided that due to the great progress that had been made towards a complete and final agreement, the US would no longer help to escort ships through the Strait of Hormuz. The US president saying that would allow time to see whether an agreement can be finalised and signed. However, the US blockade on Iranian ports remains in full force and effect. Earlier, Secretary of State Marco Rubio said the blockade was crippling the Iranian economy, leading to lost revenue totalling $500 million a day. I'm Nick Harper in Washington.
1: Australia is on the cusp of signing a landmark security treaty with Fiji to help mitigate China's influence in the region. Foreign Minister Penny Wong is in the Pacific nation to try and iron out the final details of the agreement. The federal government claims the pact would strengthen strategic and economic cooperation between the two nations. The Treasurer insists the federal government is preparing a responsible budget as mortgage holders grapple with a fresh interest rate rise. The Reserve Bank is warning the federal government against a budget cash splash amidst reports workers could receive a one-off $300 payment as part of the financial blueprint. Jim Chalmers says while government spending isn't the primary driver of inflation, they know they have to spend taxpayer dollars wisely.
3: The governor was asked a hypothetical question about some budget speculation that there'd be a heap more stimulus in the budget. There won't be a heap more stimulus in the budget. In fact, the budget will wind back spending overall.
1: Australia's big four banks have announced they will pass the latest interest rate rise onto customers. The official cash rate has jumped 25 basis points to 4.35%. Westpac, CBA, NAB and ANZ will apply the increase to variable home loans. Putting extra pressure on households, South Australia Financial Counsellors Association Executive Kate Fox says there is help out there for people struggling to pay the bills.
4: Banks and utilities providers all have hardship provisions, so it's certainly worth contacting them and seeing if there's some negotiation that can happen there. And if you're really struggling with contacting them and negotiating them, a financial counsellor can help with that.
1: Australia's ability to prevent young people from being radicalised online is being bolstered. Sarah Wiedersain explains.
5: Violent extremists are increasingly being radicalised online with private chat groups and gaming platforms used to recruit vulnerable young people. To combat the fast-moving threat, the Albanese government will provide $74 million over 2 years to set up the Counter-Terrorism Online Centre. Its establishment will enable specialist AFP and ASIO investigators to monitor high-risk online spaces and assess credible threats. Home Affairs Minister Tony Burke is urging anyone who sees something online that raises concern to contact the National Security Hotline.
1: This is Annie.
0: 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They have you covered on-road and off-road.
1: Firstly to tennis, and the women's world number one believes players will have to boycott Grand Slam tournaments if calls for a greater share of prize money are to be taken seriously. The total prize pool for the upcoming French Open is less than 15% of the estimated €400 million the tournament will generate. Arena Sabalenka says without the players, there is no tournament.
6: I feel like that's going to be the only way to kind of like fight for our rights.
1: In rugby league, Broncos star Ben Hunt says he's an outside shot to run out for the team against the Sea Eagles on Saturday. The veteran half is in line for a return from a knee injury as Brisbane battles their growing casualty ward. Hunt insists he'll be careful not to rush back too early.
7: Yeah, no, look, I definitely won't be going too soon, but I've got a fitness test today to get through, you know, some wrestling contact and a few different drills, and if I pass through all that, then I'll be right to play, but I'd still say it's a bit of an outside shot.
1: In rugby, Western Force flanker Carlo Tozzano says his team is growing in confidence after winning three of their last four games. The Force had a slow start to the Super Rugby season and still sit second last on the ladder despite their recent good form. They take on the Brumbies in Canberra on Saturday. Tozzano says the Force have been unlucky not to win more of their games.
8: We just start believing a bit more and things just started going our way a bit. Like, we haven't actually changed a heap. I just think we've just gotten slightly better each week in those small one percenters and starting to pay dividends now.
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10: Taking a quick look at the latest forecast across Brisbane's Bayside and surrounds, expect patchy rain nearby today with a top of 24 and humidity around 83%. The weather stays partly cloudy through the afternoon, keeping us cool and comfortable. As night falls, expect patchy rain nearby with a low of 19. Looking ahead to tomorrow, it'll be partly cloudy with a high of 26. Right now in Alexandra Hills, it's 25. That's the latest forecast for the Bayside, with thanks to Totally Workwear, your local workwear specialist. 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
12: You got me, you got me by now.
13: Yes, and I got you, Redlands, Wynnum and beyond. Good afternoon. Welcome to Voices and Vibes. Georgia here. You know, I asked a wise man, tell me, sir, in which field could I make a great career? And the man said with a smile, be a good human being. And there is a lot of opportunity in this area and very little competition. Well, someone who took this opportunity to be a good human being is the CEO of Rosie's, Jane Shellcrossed, who will join me live in the studio at 12:30. Now, Rosie's are known as Friends on the Street. And can you imagine what it would be like if no one had said your name or looked you in the eye in the last 3 months? Wow. Well, I couldn't imagine. And that question really evoked some sad emotions in me. Well, unfortunately, this is something that many people who are homeless or at risk of homelessness or socially isolated are currently experiencing. And the mission of Rosie's is to ensure that no Queenslander feels left out or disconnected from their community. So I'm really looking forward to chatting with Jane, the CEO from Rosie's, and hearing some heartfelt stories about the people that they actually serve on the street. And that's in about 20 minutes. Well, where were you in 1974? And this particular track was originally written and recorded by Bob Seger, and it was also covered by Metallica in 1998. My version today is sung by John English, who in 2016 was hospitalised and had to cancel several scheduled performances due to planned surgery for his aortic aneurysm. Well, he died following post-operative complications on the 9th of March in 2016, 17 days short of his 67th birthday. Now, if you remember where you were or even a story of what this song might evoke in you, give me a call, 3518 1003, or you can drop me a line on the text line, 0468 371 1003. Here's John English, Turn the Page. 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

0: Hi, I'm Sandy Kay. I hope you'll join me each week for a breath of fresh air. It's a light, bright and breezy music show that features interviews with your favourite stars from the 60s, 70s and 80s. I love tracking down and chatting to the people who made the music that we all grew up with. And I can think of nothing better than putting a smile on your face as together we relive some of the best days of our collective youth.
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work on yourself quietly. Have you ever heard a tree grow? It just grows without telling anybody. And another thing, us older folks know all about living on the edge. We used to answer the phone without knowing who was on the other end once. Well, you just heard Accidentally Kelly Street. At 2:30 today on Voices and Vibes, I'm chatting with 13-year-old Hannah, who was busking in Cleveland one Friday night outside Fish on Fire. Anyway, I went up to her, spoke with her mum and her grandparents while she was singing away. She took a break and came over and asked her would she like to come on Bay FM today, and she was very excited to take the opportunity and said yes. She will be with us in the studio at 2:30 today, and I think she might even throw out an Adele song at some point. Well, we'll see what happens. Looking forward to hearing Hannah's message, which is even if you are young, you can still put yourself out there and work on your craft. And yes, you sure can. Well, they say the key to raising your creativity and vibration is to find someone you can increase playfulness, trust, awareness and movement with. Well, next up is Cher, and I found someone to do that with. It's the CEO of Rosie's, Friends on the Street, Jane Shellcroft. She's with us at 12:30. Stick around. 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

0: And you just heard Ice House Street Cafe. Well, lessons learned in life. Did you know cuddling literally kills depression and relieves anxiety and strengthens the immune system? Well, imagine if someone walked by us in the street and said, I'm having a bit of an attack, I've got a bit of anxiety going on, any chance of a cuddle? Personally, I think the whole street might start cuddling. It could become a holiday, National Cuddle Day. Maybe it could be run by my next guest in the studio. That's the CEO of Rosie's Change, Shellcross. Welcome to Bay FM. I reckon it's on the cards. What do you think?
1: Could be on the cards. Very, very interesting, because certainly connection is very important to people.
0: It so is. And Jane, you're the CEO of Rosie's and you have an extensive background in corporate and not-for-profit with a career spanning over 25 years, finance and governance. Prior to current role as CEO at Rosie's, known as Friends on the Street, you served 2013 to 2016 as Executive Director of Corporate Services for the Anglican Church. Well, you got a little bit of a responsibility to carry around there, don't you?
1: Most certainly. Yeah, it's been very interesting and an interesting career.
0: Okay, so how long has Rosie's been in existence and how did it first come about?
1: Rosie's was started in 1987 and it was founded by the Oblates of Mary Immaculate, which is an order of the Catholic Church. Mm-hmm. It was founded on the Gold Coast, primarily to look after schoolies, before schoolies was a formal, organized function.
0: So just a quick, because you've just triggered something off in my mind, is that where the Red Frogs come in? Or not?
1: Not related to Rosie's at all.
0: Thought it might
1: but
0: have been,
1: down but, yeah. at Schoolies, okay. as Rosie's is. Rosie's still is down at Schoolies.
0: Oh, right. Okay.
1: But founded for that reason. But while we were out helping young people who had no place to go, we found a lot of people who were disadvantaged or were struggling with homelessness came to Rosie's. And that really launched Rosie's as it is today.
0: Okay. So how did you become involved in this charity organization?
1: Look, I had seen Rosie's. I've seen the Rosie's vans. I was aware of schools who participated in Rosie's. And so I was drawn to Rosie's and had the opportunity to apply for a role on the board was my initial focus with Rosie's.
0: Right. Okay. So you said you work both with the Anglican and the Catholic Church. Do you associate with either or were they just your bosses at the time?
1: Look, probably not necessarily associate with. I am Catholic, but my draw to both organizations was very strongly the work that those organizations do and the value set that both those organizations operate in. So that's really the draw.
0: Right. Okay. So you held senior positions with Citibank, Bank of Queensland and Suncorp, which are all very prominent and high-pressured positions. What's the difference, or is there any difference, being the CEO for a not-for-profit?
1: Look, very challenging. In fact, the role with Rosie's probably is the most challenging role that I've had. So while the other roles, my background is finance, economics, and risk, were probably a natural fit, the challenge of working with very few resources. So that goes for money, for people, for services, for supplies, is very, very challenging. But incredibly, the most rewarding. And it's the people that you meet, it's the team that we work with, it's the amazing volunteers who are out on the street, and it's the patrons that we meet on the street who are absolutely amazing people.
0: Yes. And, you know, you have many outlets of Rosie's, and one of the reasons that I got you into Bay FM is because you've just recently, you've opened a new branch in the Redlands. So tell me, how did that come about?
1: Yes. Can I might talk just a little bit about Rosie's. So
0: sure.
1: Rosie's as an organization offers friendship, belonging, and acceptance to those who are experiencing homelessness or struggling with disadvantage, hardship, or social isolation.
0: Yep.
1: And we do that through street outreach. So we are out in the Rosie's vans on the street creating connection and community, and we do that with hospitality. So it's hot and cold drinks, it might be snacks or food, hygiene products, blankets, connection to other services, but most importantly, it's about human connection and conversation.
0: Yeah.
1: And so that's the focus and brings us back to your concept of Cuddle Day. It is very much about connecting with people.
0: Right.
1: Rosie's has 15 branches across Queensland.
0: Wow.
1: So as far north as Cairns, as far west as Toowoomba, as far south as Burleigh. And our most recent addition to that is, in fact, in the Redlands.
0: Uh-huh.
1: And that really came about by looking at areas identified as areas of need.
0: And so... what was that? What did you identify is happening in the Redlands?
1: There's a number of organizations who do research around areas of need. And if you look in the last census, there were about 234, 235 people categorized as homeless in this area. And we know that those numbers are always understated.
0: Sure.
1: And in addition, there are people who are struggling with disadvantage, hardship, or even just social isolation. And so to look at those areas of need and look at what services are already provided. So there were some place-based services, not as much in terms of outreach. And a lot of that outreach was physical provision of, you know, whether it's laundry or something for someone, not so much the psychosocial need, which is very much the area that Rosie's works in, which is around that connection and offering people a safe, dependable, consistent place to come.
0: Right. So how many volunteers actually go out on the street, and what do you actually do when you meet people, like, g'day, come over here for a chat, or, you know, are people approaching you, or are you kind of approaching them?
1: Yeah, pretty much. It's we have almost 1,700 volunteers across Queensland. So large number of people out on the street. We're out every day of the year. So even when services close during holidays, our outreach service is out. That service is, we are always in the same place at the same time. People know where to find us. People come, it's like having a friend into your home when you offer them a cup of tea or a cup of coffee or a piece of cake.
0: Sure.
1: Very much the same principle. It breaks down barriers.
0: Yes.
1: It allows people to have conversation.
0: Yep.
1: It's about greeting people with a warm smile, often knowing their name or their coffee order.
0: Yeah.
1: Listening to their story and wanting to spend time and connect.
0: Brilliant. And where in the Redlands do you actually meet in the street?
1: We outreach on Middle Street near the courthouse at Cleveland.
0: Okay. So... yes, I think I've already asked you. I was about to go to ask you a little bit more about, you know, why here in the Redlands. But one thing I would like to ask you is about the women. Is there a lot of women that are experiencing homelessness? Because I think I read something like 1 in 7 women over the age of 55 are having that experience. So are you guys, like, having that experience of connecting with women on the street as well?
1: We most certainly are. Certainly the group of people that we see on the street is a very diverse group. So we have young people, we have older people, we have men, we have women, we have families. The fastest growing group in homelessness is, in fact, women over the age of 55. And often we see people who are experiencing domestic violence or relationship breakdown. But lots of people out. You know, as you'd be aware, the cost of living continues to rise. Huge demand. Rental prices are going through the roof. Demand for housing. all of those factors have meant that people who have never before experienced disadvantage to this level or homelessness are now experiencing homelessness.
0: Right. Well, Jamie, I'm going to just take a really quick break and play a song here. I was wondering if you'd like to introduce the next song for us.
1: Happily. My name is Jane Shallcross. I'm the CEO of Rosie's, and you are listening to Bay FM 100.3. Here are the go-betweens, streets of our town.
0: And it is the streets of our town, and we're thanking you, Rosie's.

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10: And welcome back. I am talking to the CEO, Jane Shellcross, of Rosie's Friends on the Street, who have recently opened a branch here in the Redlands. And Jane, I also wondered, in the current financial climate, is Rosie's under pressure?
11: Really, I think everyone's under pressure in the current climate with the rising cost of living, and we've already talked about the situation with housing. Certainly, Rosie's is always looking for donations, looking for volunteers or people who want to donate in kind. For anybody who is interested, if you go to the Rosie's website, you'll be able to find more information. That's www.rosies.org.au.
10: Okay, so it must cost a lot to keep an organisation like Rosie's open, and now a new branch in the Redlands. How do you keep the bucks coming in?
11: Rosie's is incredibly about 95% community funded.
10: Wow.
11: So donations are the core to our being able to be out on the street and our volunteers doing what they do every day. So the focus for us is things like this, opportunities that are wonderful to raise awareness and visibility of Rosie's and what we do on the street. And just for people to be able to continue that conversation.
10: Well, speaking of visibility, we know that you guys are all in the colour red. Why red?
11: Rosie's name actually comes from the town Rosebud in Victoria, which is in the 1970s.
10: Okay.
11: A Rosie's was started long before we came to Queensland. And so the red of a rose in a rosebud is where our logo is a rose, and our colours are red. And it also is a great safety colour for being able to keep an eye on each other when we're out on the street.
10: Sure. Oh, well, great. I can put that to bed now. I was wondering about the colour. Is Rosie's partnered with any other organisation? For example, I remember back in the day, Orange Sky Laundry used to be beside you guys on the street. Who else?
11: We still partner with Orange Sky at many of our locations. Four Voices or One Voice Showers. We often have a street doctor or a hairdresser. We often have other food vans that come and provide food, and then people wander down and have conversation and coffee and tea and dessert or whatever it may be with us.
10: Okay.
11: So, yeah, very, the more people and the more community we create, the better it is for people who are out on the street.
10: Well, a little birdie told me, which is a friend of mine actually that works here at Bay FM, said that, you know, he worked with you guys for quite a while, and he said that you used to have the school kids come out on outreach programs as well. Does that still happen?
11: It does. We run what we call the Youth Engagement Program, and we partner with schools across Queensland. So we provide education around community engagement and social justice, but provide the experience of outreach for students who are years 11 and 12.
10: So what's the benefit for the students?
11: Huge benefit around humankind, that everybody is really down deep the same. And I think people are often surprised when they meet people out on the street that they are people just like you and me. They're kind, they're grateful, they're respectful. We all just need to connect. And I think that's a great lesson for young people.
10: Fantastic. Plans for Rosie's in 2026 and the future?
11: Certainly to continue to meet the increasing levels of demand that we see on the street. And then, like with the Redlands, to look at emerging areas of need or areas that are not particularly well serviced that Rosie's can continue to service. The other area for us is we launched a pilot program last year. It's a supported employment pathways program where we partner with employers and we connect them with people who we meet out on the street to create a role, a job for someone, and we support both the employer and the participant into sustained employment. And that pilot has been hugely successful. So for 2026 and going forward, we will look to expand that program and grow that program as well.
10: Wow, that's brilliant, Jane. And where do you see yourself? Are you sticking around or what are you doing?
11: Most certainly, I would like to see Rosie's continue to grow and to thrive. And it's an absolutely amazing organization with wonderful volunteers who do vital and life-changing work on the street every day. So I'm very privileged to be in this position.
10: Jane Shellcross, thank you so much for joining us live today here at the Bay FM studio. We really appreciate your time and all of the efforts for yourself and your volunteers and the organisation does for our community, and especially now we can clap you in the Redlands as well.
11: Thank you so much for having me. I appreciate your time.
10: The pleasure was ours. Here's Ralph McTell, Streets of London.

0: attempt to call the streets of London the streets of Paris, Ralph?
1: Well, that's, it was going to be that. I had it in my mind that that would have a lovely ring to it. And then I started thinking, something reminded me there was a song called The Poor People of Paris, or a tune called The Poor People of Paris. And I thought, well, if, you know, this situation is not just confined to this city, it's everywhere. And London, which I know even better, has, you know, just the same characters, different in a different circumstance, different location. So I just started reworking it. But I have, hand on heart, I don't think it would have been written had I not been here. And certainly the tune was here. I remember I mentioned earlier about, you know, all the musicians around. It was a guitar player that called Gary Peterson and said to me, "That's such a pretty tune, man. You should write some words to it, you know." And that's, so it started off about Paris and metamorphosed into London, you know.
0: When you wrote it, you were part of an alternative culture, but the song went on to achieve mass appeal. How does that make you feel?
1: A little bit weird, actually, yeah. I would have liked it to have been a bit more left field, you know, than that. Then, but, you know, if it is viewed as a pop song, let's hope it's a pop song that makes people have a think. Because there's a wonderful world of music and words out there that aren't just, you know, what they sound like when you first hear them. They're worth looking at again.
0: Do you believe the song will outlive you?
1: I think it will, yeah. I do. I mean, I don't want it to sound vain, but I just, you know, people still covering it, you know, it's still picking up the odd cover version even now. And I also have the added little pleasure of knowing that the song is actually used as a teaching aid, not just in schools now, but for young guitar players. You'd be amazed how many rock and roll, hard-bitten rock and rollers come and say, "You know, it's the first tune I ever learned to play," and I think, "Oh, really? Oh, well, that's quite nice as well." So it seems it's one song fits, seems to fit most purposes somehow. So I'm pretty pleased about that.

0: AFM National News, brought to you by Manly Harbour Village, where Brisbane meets the bay.
1: I'm Mark Dransfield. The federal government claims it has limited powers to stop the return of the so-called ISIS brides to Australia. A group of four women and nine children are expected to arrive in Sydney and Melbourne tomorrow. Labor maintains it's not assisting the cohort on their journey home. Home Affairs Minister Tony Burke says any member of the group that's broken the law will be punished.
2: They made an appalling, disgraceful decision. If any of these individuals find their way back to Australia, if they have committed crimes, they can expect to face the full force of the law without exception.
1: The Federal Police Commissioner has indicated some individuals will be arrested and charged. Meantime, the federal government's unveiled a $10 billion package to secure Australia's fuel and fertiliser supplies. The plan would see diesel and jet fuel reserves increase to 50 days. The government will also work with the states to look at the feasibility of establishing another oil refinery. Prime Minister Anthony Albanese says the Iran war shows we need to improve our fuel resilience.
3: This is aimed at making sure that Australians can have more confidence in protecting our energy sovereignty, not just during this crisis, but going forward as well, protecting our nation's energy interests.
1: And the US president says he's now paused the latest operation to guide ships through the Strait of Hormuz less than 48 hours after it started. Donald Trump says the change has been made at the request of Pakistan and other countries to see if an agreement can be finalised. The US Secretary of State only today declared Operation Epic Fury over, replaced by Project Freedom. Back home, a crime scene's been established after a suspected human bone was found in Queensland's Hervey Bay. The bone was located at a construction site on the Esplanade in Pyalba yesterday afternoon. Forensic examination has begun. Health officials in New South Wales are issuing a fresh alert about measles after another confirmed case. More from Sean Bindley.
4: The person recently returned from Southeast Asia and visited several locations across the city while infectious. It's the 46th confirmed case in the state since January this year. Sydney Local Health District's Dr. Lena Gupta says travellers who aren't immunised are coming back from overseas with measles.
5: There are a lot of outbreaks overseas. Many countries have had outbreaks, including Indonesia, several countries in Africa, but also even in the US, Canada and the UK, there have been outbreaks of measles.
1: Sutherland in New South Wales has been rated the most livable region in Australia by insurance comparison company iSelect. The ranking is based on employment, income, life expectancy, health services and overall well-being. The Adelaide Hills were rated the second most livable region. Hills resident Bronte Manuel from Toop and Toop says nothing beats it.
6: It's a phenomenal place and I don't think there's many places in Australia, let alone the world, where you can commute and be on 2 acres, 5 acres, 10 acres, 20 acres in a 30-minute period of time. It's crazy.
1: Checking the Aussie share market, the All Ords is trading up 101 points at 90.04. One Australian dollar is buying 72.3 US cents. 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
1: The AFL is being accused of band-aiding over bigger issues after Carlton was fined $75,000 for bringing the game into disrepute. All 18 clubs will have to appoint psychologists and soft cap spending will be reviewed following the Elijah Holland saga. The league was warned 4 years ago there'd be consequences to cutting the soft cap. Former Collingwood president Eddie Maguire has told Footy Classified the AFL needs to work with clubs, not against them.
7: I think it's time the AFL sits down with the clubs and works out the framework of what you actually need to have to be a professional, well-run organisation and club in 2027 and maybe 2030 and get it right once and for all instead of band-aiding everything.
1: The Perth Bears insist plenty is happening behind the scenes to get the club ready to join the NRL next year. The PNG Chiefs, joining a year later, have already locked in marquee signing Jerome Luai for 2028. Bears assistant coach Ben Gardner has told Sports Today there's a lot of hard work underway.
8: Everyone can have their opinion at the end of the day, but one thing I know that's happening with the Bears and with my involvement is things are happening behind the scenes. Opportunities have been set up, the whacker's been set up and the training ground's been set up. So there's a lot going on over there.
1: And Arsenal has booked a place in the Champions League final, beating Atletico Madrid 2-1 on aggregate in their semi-final. 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
10: Taking a quick look at the latest forecast across Brisbane's Bayside and surrounds, expect partly cloudy skies continuing through the day. Tonight, conditions remain similar, with patchy rain nearby and a low of 19 expected. Looking ahead to tomorrow, we're anticipating a high of 26, with more patchy rain nearby. Right now, in Cleveland, it's 25. That's the latest from the Bay FM Weather Desk, with thanks to Totally Workwear, locally owned and operated. 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
11: Well, William James says the greatest weapon against stress is our ability to choose one thought over another. Well, it's not about who likes you, it's about who respects your boundaries, understands your silence, and shows up without being asked. Being liked is easy. Being valued is rare. And if you have just joined me, hello and welcome and a very good afternoon to you. You're listening to Georgia on Voices and Vibes. And after talking with the CEO, Jane Shellcross from Rosie's, I feel truly humbled that so many beautiful people are out there trying to make the world a better place for others. If you see the Rosie's volunteers around with their red T-shirts on in Middle Street, I mean in Cleveland, make an effort to express what an amazing job they do and be sure to have a cup of tea with them. Well, Redlands, it's hump day, halfway, each hour, getting closer to the weekend. You've got this. Where were you? Or what is a story that this song helps you to remember? Give me a call on 3518 1003. 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Now, it's a track from 1975, an American singer-songwriter. This song was written by Neil Sedaka and Phil Cody, and uncredited backing vocal by Elton John, and it did reach number one on the Billboard Hot 100. Well, Elton resurrected Sedaka's stalled career and signed him to his label, but they later grew estranged for several years. But they did reconcile, and Elton wrote the foreword to Sedaka's 2013 memoir, and they maintained friendship until Sedaka's passing this year. Well, here is Neil Sedaka with Bad Blood. You're listening

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You must have experience with solid timber and experience specifically with timber stairs and balustrades will be a bonus. The role also includes heavy lifting and working with heavy machinery, so previous experience in both of these is a must. You need to have a positive attitude, good communication skills, along with the ability to multitask and show initiative. Phone 3829 3782. 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You need a valid heavy vehicle or commercial licence and driver authorisation, along with a safe driving record, and have good communication skills and friendly attitude. 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

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Here's Helen Reddy, Angie Baby.

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And why would you want to stop the music? That was the Village People. Well, the highest form of peace is having no desire to be seen, validated or understood by anyone. Hope you have found your peace. Your heart knows the way. Run in that direction. 2:30, 13-year-old Hannah Buckle joins me in the studio. Here's the Rolling Stones, Angie.

And you just heard Paul Kelly and the Coloured Girls with To Her Door. Now, are you ready for diary opportunities? Grab your calendars. Here we go. On May the 2nd, the Winner Manly Estates has started and the dance group actually started, but there's lots more happening this week. Jump onto the website and check it out, wmestedford.org.au. On the 8th of May, Mother's Day Bubbles and Bites and Connection at Chop and Chill at Raby Bay, 12:45 to 2:30. Then a Mother's Day movie night on Saturday, the 9th of May, Devil Wears Prada 2 at the BCC Capalabar. Check out Social Mums Club Facebook page with Talia Reid and Kate Olive. They're also on the What's On in the Redlands page. 9th of May, this Saturday, check it out, girlies, on Facebook, Kathy Ward's event, Awaken the Creator Within. Well, that's in Campbell Street at Sheldon from 1 o'clock till 4 o'clock. And Kathy wrote to me on Facebook and said she really appreciated Bay FM's support, especially for local area and ripple effects that can be created from chatting about what's on. Shout out, Kathy, if you're listening in. Mother's Day, 10th of May, Marusha is doing a 2:30 concert at the Redcliffe Entertainment Centre. Now, I'm telling you, if you have not seen this lady on stage, it is a must. Oh, I just sit there and dribble in my champagne watching her. She's just amazing. Another May calendar drop is the Blues in Broadway. Water. That's on the 14th of May. Then we hit May 16th. Well, as you all know and heard, Bay FM announces there's a community celebration at RPAC. You've got to get along. There's just so much. 2 o'clock it starts and finishes at 6:30. On the 23rd of May, Trivia Night, Victoria Point Sharks Club, Sporting Club. 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That's a must do as well. 23rd of May, 1 till 4, Unlock the Power Within is at the Thornside Community Hall. And the 24th of May, New Farm Park, 9 to 12, MND Walk. So get along to that and support MND. May the 30th, the Fun Farm. And the girlies are always a heap of fun. They're at it again. And this time it's Country Vibes, Barn Dance, Teens and Adults with Disabilities. 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That's from 5 to 7. If you want to live out your Greek fantasies without a passport, then into the calendar must go the Greek Festival, the 23rd and 24th of May at Musgrave Park. In the community hall on Victoria Parade at Coochie on the 29th, 4 to 6 and the 30th of May, 10 to 4, Coochie Sings with Mundy Turner. So jump on the Coochie page and have a look at that. Now, it's $5 a ticket. Win your share of $30,000 worth of prizes, and $15,000 is the first prize. And I'd like to acknowledge the Bayside Community Fund and Bendigo Bank for making this possible. It's tough times right now, so drop into the station, grab a ticket, or go to the website bayfm.org.au or the Facebook page. It's drawn on Wednesday, June the 2nd. Kindness is free. In the next hour, live in the Bay FM studio, 13-year-old Hannah Buckle might just belt out an Adele song if she's not too nervous at 2:30. 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We are the rhythm of the Bay. And here's Skyhooks, Living in the 70s. I love it.

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1: I'm Mark Dransfield. The Federal Treasurer claims speculation about government spending in next Tuesday's budget is hypothetical. More from Federal Politics Editor Michael Packie.
2: The Albanese government won't deny speculation. It's planning a multi-billion dollar cash splash, which would see all wage and salary earners receive a one-off payment of up to $300. The Reserve Bank is warning such a measure could fuel inflation. Treasurer Jim Chalmers has slammed suggestions his budget will overstimulate the economy, arguing there'll be more savings and less spending.
3: That's obviously a hypothetical which doesn't reflect the reality of the budget.
2: Opposition leader Angus Taylor is reluctant to say whether the coalition will support the income offset, but claims the government has made life harder for households.
4: This is a complete economic disaster for Australia and Australians.
2: The RBA has raised interest rates for the third time this year, erasing the cuts that were delivered in 2020. 25. Michael Packie reporting.
1: Federal police have confirmed some women with links to Islamic State will be charged upon their return to Australia. Four women and nine children are expected to land in Sydney and Melbourne tomorrow. The federal government maintains it's not provided any assistance to the group on their journey home. AFP Commissioner Christy Barrett says some members of the cohort will be prosecuted.
5: Some individuals will be arrested and charged. Some will face continued investigations when they arrive in Australia. And children who return in the cohort will be asked to undergo community integration programs and countering violent extremism programs.
1: Police divers have recovered a body after a car plunged into a weir in Sydney's south. Dusty Fitzpatrick reports.
6: Emergency services were called to the Audley Weir in the Royal National Park in the early hours of this morning. There they were told a car had left the roadway before entering the water and becoming submerged. Two men were inside at the time, the 20-year-old driver managing to escape. His passenger was trapped. A multi-agency search has been carried out throughout the morning to locate his body. Dusty Fitzpatrick, Sydney.
1: A Queensland toddler is in an induced coma after inhaling gold cake decorating dust. 14-month-old Dustin Wildman underwent surgery after the copper-based powder turned into a toxic paste, blocking his lungs. The boy remains in critical condition in a Brisbane hospital, unable to breathe on his own. Sales of diesel utes and four-wheel drives have dropped away dramatically since the fuel crisis, Lee Harrison reports.
7: The Middle East conflict has pushed sales of electric vehicles to another monthly record in April, with about one in six fully electric, and sales of BYD cars second only to Toyota. The Financial Review says once popular models such as the Ford Ranger and Everest, as well as the Toyota Hilux and Prado, are showing huge falls. The Federal Chamber of Automotive Industries says Hiluxes have seen a 31% drop in sales compared to April last year. The Everests have dropped 29%. BYD's Sea Lion 7 was the biggest winner overall, with 139% more heading out the saleroom doors. Lee Harrison, Air News.
1: And Caroline Wells has been announced as Tasmania's 30th governor after formal approval from King Charles. This is Air News.
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1: Shark star Nico Hines is urging the NRL and other sporting codes to follow the lead of the AFL when it comes to mental health reforms. A full-time psychologist will be mandatory for all AFL teams in the wake of a review into Elijah Holland's mental health episode. Hines says it shouldn't take a high-profile incident to spark change.
8: I'm thinking, like, why is it taking this now to mandate? I think every professional organisation, no matter what sport, should have a sports psych or an actual psych there. It should just be mandatory all the time, not just because something's happened.
1: AFL and Brad Scott says he loved Nate Caddy's post-game comments that he's sick of mediocrity. The Essendon forward vented his frustration after the loss on Saturday, saying he's sick of losing. The Bombers coach says he loved the young forward's anger.
9: He's the ultimate competitor and he wants to do that. You know, with Essendon, he loves the place, he loves the environment, and while he's young, he's not in the category of just trying to establish his career. He's now switched from, you know, being excited about playing AFL footy to now I want to drive this team forward.
1: And Australia remains atop the women's T20 world rankings despite England closing the gap ahead of next month's World Cup. The Aussie men are third. Australian Independent Radio News.
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11: Taking a quick look at the latest forecast across Brisbane's Bayside and surrounds, we can expect patchy rain nearby tonight as conditions stay a bit humid. With a low of 19, you'll need to keep those umbrellas handy. Moving into tomorrow, it will be slightly warmer with a high of 26, though we might see some patchy rain. Right now in Victoria Point, it's 23. That's your Bayside forecast thanks to Totally Workwear, locally owned and operated. 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
12: And welcoming in Wednesday Arvo with you. My name is Georgia and you are listening to Voices and Vibes. And if you ever want to know what interviews are coming up on the show, check out the Bay FM 100.3 Facebook page because there's plenty of info and photos on the page. Well, a strong marriage isn't two people who never face a storm. It's two people who have decided that the boat is never allowed to sink. And as May begins, may you never lose the drive to pursue the things that you love, no matter how bumpy the road is. And I know that love is real because I exist and I am full of it. Love, that is. Hannah Buckle, 13 years old, hasn't lost that pursuit of her craft. She is with us at 2:30 live in the studio on Voices and Vibes. Now, do you remember where you were? Or did this track change your life? Or did you just love the music and dance like nobody was watching, like I will be in about 2 minutes? Here's Evie, part 1, 2 and 3.

Well, you got to love having friends, and that was Carole King, You've Got a Friend. There's a lot of things to worry about in this lifetime, and the opinions of people you don't even know or like shouldn't be one of them. Next week, 12:30, Voices and Vibes, I'm bringing in Helen Reyes. Now, Helen is the founder of an organisation called Share Your Kindness, and they are preparing to launch a new children's book titled The Lion with No Mane. It was written by Helen herself and beautifully illustrated by Western Australian artist Joanne Coley. It's a gentle and uplifting story that follows a lion who loses his mane and must rediscover his identity. The book carries a powerful message for families navigating hair loss due to breast cancer, childhood cancer, and other medical conditions. Helen is from Thornlands and is also a cancer survivor. Well, we'll look forward to having a chat with Helen. Next up, Brian Ferry, Price of Love.

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1: G'day everybody, the afternoon run on a Wednesday. Going all right on the gateway southbound from, say, Wynnum Road through to Mount Gravatt, Capalaba Road. Some kind of delay in the southbound direction. Actually pretty good. Out through Burbank to Sheldon and that flow of traffic to Thornlands. No issues there. The back end of Capalaba looks pretty light also on both Old Cleveland Road and Moreton Bay Road. You run through the Sleeman Sports Complex. No issues yet in the back of Wakerley. Still pretty light. There's just as much inbound traffic to Tingalpa as there is out at the moment, so that's pretty good news. It's Jay. Going to have more traffic for you soon on 100.3 Bay FM. Train.
0: Jump on board with the Wayne Train every Thursday and Friday morning at 9 as he takes you on a 3-hour musical tour through 4 decades of just great music. Sometimes, all it takes is a little switch.
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You have no chance if you don't take a chance. Well, if you're in Caloundra, on the 23rd of May, two legends, one unforgettable night, you can relive the magic of John Farnham and Olivia Newton-John, Whispering Jack, Grease hits, powerful duets and pure Australian heart. That's happening at the Event Centre in Caloundra. Stay tuned very shortly. I'll be having a chat with Jared, in about 10 minutes or so. Let's find out what's happening in Bay Drive and how his week has been. But on 2:30 next week on Voices and Vibes, I would like to welcome Kim Haynes to our Bay FM community. Now, Kim is a certified health professional who uses the modality of body talk. What is body talk, I hear you ask? Well, body talk uses neuromuscular and biofeedback to identify and address energetic, physical and emotional imbalances in a client's body. Now, Kim restores communication between the body systems, tapping into innate wisdom to facilitate self-healing. And some of the areas that Kim has dabbled in has been addiction, chronic fatigue, pain and emotional trauma. Well, I've had a couple of these sessions with Kim, and she has assisted in helping my brain talk to my body, or maybe it's my body that talks to my brain. I'm not sure. I'm going to have to ask her that when she's here next week, which way that goes. But check her out next week at 2:30 right here on Bay FM. Next up, Sweet Fox on the Run.

back by a player. Well, it's another cracker of a show, Redlands, Wynnum and beyond. I was very excited to have your company on Community Radio again today. Thanks to my guests, Jane Shellcross, the CEO of Rosie's, and the 13-year-old Hannah Buckle for coming into Bay FM Live. And both of them were just great interviews. Really enjoyed spending time with both of them. And coming up is The Man Who Makes a Life a Lighter from 4 to 7. And that is Jared from Bay Drive. He'll be with us soon, right after these next few songs. Here's Patti Smith, Because the Night.

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0: Well, anybody over it out there? Are you over it, Jared?
1: I'm always over it.
0: Okay, well, great. So we've been told by the Eagles, get over it.
1: I've been told that a lot.
0: So, how's the week been?
1: How's the week been? After playing that song, actually, I've got to admit it, it was my choice, so I can't take any offence from it. How's the week? The week's been okay. I had a medical appointment yesterday, which went okay. But I wanted to say one thing earlier. You very kindly played the ad for my the sting for my show, which I appreciated. But you said the man that makes the afternoon lighter. I use matches.
0: Oh, do you?
1: Yeah.
0: I blew it.
1: I've never been able to master a lighter. I can't get the flick and the turn at the same time.
0: Yeah, I can't see many people falling on the floor laughing yet.
1: No, but not yet. But apart from that, my week's been okay.
0: Okay, great.
1: No, it's been sensational.
0: Okay.
1: Yeah, they're all good now.
0: All right. Everything good?
1: I hope so.
0: So I know that you volunteer as well as a greeter.
1: I do.
0: What do you do?
1: I greet people. No.
0: Hello.
1: As a greeter, we take people on tours around the city. So there's inner city tours, there's outer tours, there's various tours around, and we take guests on some of them historical tours, some of them are cultural tours, and some of them are just areas with good sights and views and things like that. Local people and tourists. So we get to meet a wide cross-section of people from anywhere and everywhere.
0: So if I wanted to go on a tour with you, how do you get onto that?
1: You just book it on the website, Brisbane Greeters. Just put that into your search engine and you can find, I think it's about 15 different tours and dates when those tours are on, and then you can book.
0: And how many thousands is it to go on these tours?
1: It's zilch.
0: It's free. It is from the council.
1: It's all free. It's all supplied. And that's one of the things that the feedback that we often get, people from overseas in particular, they can't believe that these tours are free, and they can't believe how good they are. They can't believe how great the greeters are.
0: Okay, I'm imagining it now. There's a building, there's another one, that's a building. Oh, on your right's a building. Is that what you do?
1: if you're looking for a job, I think you're perfect.
0: There's a painting, there's some graffiti, so we're going to walk down this lane.
1: Yeah, we're going to watch out for the traffic down that lane, though.
0: Do you stop for a coffee and, you know, and a bit of cake or something along the way?
1: Well, can do, but I'm off the cake.
0: Okay. How long does your tour go?
1: Depending. Different tours have different lengths, but from, say, 90 minutes up to, I've seen some go 4 hours. I don't go that far.
0: Wow.
1: I need to sit down before that.
0: You'd have to be one hell of a talker to talk for 4 hours, surely.
1: You've got me nailed.
0: Yeah, I know that. Okay, so what's happening in Bay Drive?
1: More great music, and I'm not going to play that Eagles one. It was in my repertoire, but I'm not going to play that one now. I'll play some different ones. What have I got coming up? I've got A Cheap Trick will be in. The Beatles, a little-known band from Liverpool. I play them occasionally. They'll be in, and some guys who don't wear hats. And do you want to know the first two I'm going to play?
0: Sure.
1: Okay, you'll love the first one. You'll be jumping all over the place. It's the Pointer Sisters with Jump for My Love.
0: Uh-huh,
1: yeah. Here on Bay FM.
0: Jumping high right now.
1: Jumping very high. Yeah. And then still one of my favourite songs, Steve Harley and the Cockney Rebel, and Come Up and See Me to Make Me Smile.
0: Mm-hmm. Well, maybe you should play something like The Devil Went Down to Georgia or something.
1: The Devil's already in Georgia. I played, last night I played the Florida Georgia line.
0: Oh, yes, so I did hear that, actually.
1: So I got that one in.
0: Yeah.
1: Yeah. Brilliant. And it's called Stay.
0: Okay. So is there anything else?
1: Anything else? We'll have traffic, as usual, coming up. And the traffic wasn't too bad this afternoon, so I'm hoping that it's going to stay pretty much the same. And, of course, I'll be introducing Herman a little bit later on tonight.
0: Sure. And also Dave.
1: Dave was on after Herman, so yes, I'll be doing all of that and more, and I'll be doing it any way you want it by Journey.
0: Wow, some great entertainment on Bay FM tonight,
1: as usual.
0: Starting with yourself
1: on the Wednesday edition of Bay Drive.
0: Yes, Well, that's about me, and the age of information overload is upon us, and it's keeping us from finding our own lane. So stay in your own business. Life is a lot quieter there. How do you feel about that?
1: Yep. I've been told many times, stay in my own lane.
0: Well, there you go.
1: Usually by the other drivers. They don't like it when I drive on the footpath, though. Uh-huh. They complain about that, too.
0: Okay, Jared, bye.
1: Bye.
0: Cradle of Love, Billy Idol up next.
1: Okay, that's mine, too.
0: Chill, but now it is not.

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1: I'm Mark Dransfield. The federal government has unveiled a $10 billion package to secure Australia's fuel and fertiliser supplies. The plan would see diesel and jet fuel reserves increase to 50 days. The government will also work with the states to look at the feasibility of establishing another oil refinery. Prime Minister Anthony Albanese says the Iran war shows we need to improve our fuel resilience.
2: This is aimed at making sure that Australians can have more confidence in protecting our energy sovereignty, not just during this crisis, but going forward as well. Protecting our nation's energy interests.
1: Federal police have confirmed some women with links to Islamic State will be charged upon their return to Australia. Four women and nine children are expected to land in Sydney and Melbourne tomorrow. The government maintains it has not provided any assistance to the group on their journey home. AFP Commissioner Christy Barrett says some members of the cohort will be prosecuted.
3: Some individuals will be arrested and charged. Some will face continued investigations when they arrive in Australia. And children who return in the cohort will be asked to undergo community integration programs and countering violent extremism programs.
1: New South Wales police are investigating whether a fatal accident in the Royal National Park occurred as a result of illegal street racing. A driver in his 20s was able to escape his Audi when it entered the water at Audley Weir around 1 o'clock this morning. Police divers have now recovered the body of his passenger, who's yet to be formally identified. Traffic and Highway Patrol Acting Inspector Stephen Planinich says the driver and a teenager behind the wheel of another car are in custody.
4: They're still very early in the investigation. There was a passenger in the second vehicle, which was a silver Mercedes, who is voluntarily at the police station providing police information about what happened. But it's still very early.
1: Meantime, two men are facing charges and $5.5 million worth of cryptocurrency has been seized in a New South Wales police crackdown. Strike Force detectives allege the money was the result of illegal activity on the dark net. An Indian national will appear in a Brisbane court next month, charged with allegedly profiting from illicit tobacco sales. Federal police allege the 33-year-old facilitated the movement of more than $7 million into his bank account. It's further alleged the man is living in Australia unlawfully and provided false information to immigration officials. Queensland scientists are celebrating a major breakthrough in cancer research using artificial intelligence. Lachlan Gray explains.
5: It's being heralded as the dawn of a new era in pathology. Researchers at the QMIR Berghofer have developed an AI tool giving pathologists supervision to detect hidden genetic markers of cancer. Doctors will now be able to see underlying molecular activity within patients' tissue. The machine learning technology has already proven very accurate in predicting breast, skin and kidney cancers, as well as a liver immune disease. Professor Kwan Nguyen says the tool is reliable and low cost. Next steps include trialling the model in pathology labs with hopes the tool could form part of clinical practice within 2 years.
1: Lachlan Gray with that report. This is Air News.
0: 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They have you covered on-road and off-road.
1: Essendon coach Brad Scott has called out the AFL over their decision to look into the soft cap in the wake of the Elijah Hollands review. It's part of a number of changes to increase the health and well-being standards around the league. Scott says clubs have struggled to invest in healthcare in recent years due to soft cap cuts.
6: Personally, it gets very frustrating when the AFL are reactive to something and decide now you must spend on this after cutting a soft cap and dictating what we can and can't do with our money. So clubs get held responsible, as Carlton have been in this case, and then the AFL come over the top and mandate things.
1: Turning to NRL, and Queensland legend Sam Thaiday has thrown his support behind Cam Munster. The Storm champion is under pressure to hold his Maroons jersey following Melbourne's historic form slump. And the women's world number one tennis player believes players will have to boycott the Grand Slam tournaments if their calls for a greater share of prize money are going to be taken seriously. Some players are concerned the total prize pool for the upcoming French Open is less than 15% of the estimated 400 million euros the tournament will generate. Arina Sabalenka says without the players, there is no tournament.
7: I feel like that's going to be the only way to kind of like fight for our rights.
1: Australian Independent Radio News.
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9: Taking a quick check on the current weather outlook for Brisbane's Bayside, we're looking at a partly cloudy evening ahead with a chance of patchy rain nearby. Tomorrow, temperatures will rise to a high of 26 with a low of 17, and there could be some more patchy rain in the area. Right now in Wellington Point, it's 23. That's the latest from the Bay FM Weather Desk, with thanks to Totally Workwear, locally owned and operated. 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
14: Good afternoon and welcome. It's Wednesday Drive here at Bay FM. My name's Jared and thank you so much for tuning in. And as she said, no bum steers here. And I just want to say I do not drive like George, even though if you're listening before four, I mentioned that I'm not allowed to drive on the footpath anymore. I'm a very good driver. And as I said, thanks to tuning in. And if you listened all afternoon to Georgia, you would have heard a great show, as always. And I like both interviews, but I did particularly like the interview with the young Hannah. She sounded so confident, and a great version of the song. I did enjoy it. And if you or your mum are still listening, Hannah, congratulations. I thoroughly enjoyed it, and I'm sure a lot of other people did as well. We'll have traffic coming up in just a while, and it wasn't too bad on my way down here, but that often deteriorates around about this time. Great music coming up. I've got the Beatles plus George Harrison, sort of a double play. I'll also have those Men Without Hats coming in, and they're going to do a safety dance. But before that, I've got a song for a dance for everyone. So if you like to jump for my love, or if you just like to jump for your love, you can do that. The Pointer Sisters coming in. Of course, if you're in the car, don't try that. Here on Bay FM 100.3, right across the Bayside and beyond.

He was always a bit late with his warnings. Like, I'd start mucking up and he'd say, "Don't start, mate." And then he'd start encouraging me. He'd say, "Keep going."

You're listening to Bay FM 100.3, and that's those guys from Canada with Safety Dance. Ivan Doroshchuk, lead singer with the group, and wrote that song as well. Coming up, I've got more great music. George Harrison will be coming in, but if you love

orchids or just looking for something a little different, the Redlands Orchid Society are having their charity autumn show, and it's on this Saturday. It's next Saturday, May the 16th, so don't go this Saturday, from 8:30am to 3pm at the Birkdale Sports Club, Holt Lane at Birkdale. They'll have spectacular orchid displays. You'll be able to browse plants for sale. You might even be able to pick up some growing accessories as well and catch some live potting demonstrations. And you've got to be really good to pot orchids. I do know that. There'll also be refreshments available with FPOS on site for convenience. And entry is just $4 with kids under 12 free. And that's at the Birkdale Sports Club, Holt Lane, Birkdale. And as I said, Saturday, May 16th. As coming up, George Harrison here on Bay FM 100.3, right across the Bayside and around the world on iHeartRadio.

0: AFM 100.3 traffic.
1: Bayside traffic moving pretty well from Capalabar out towards Vicky Point. It's going to take you about 20 minutes. That's not a bad run through the back of Thornlands, Woodlands Drive. Around there's the slowest part. Moreton Bay Road a little bit busier, and Old Cleveland Road through Capalabar as well. Gateway to Savo looking okay from around Wynnum Road, a little bit under speed through towards Mackenzie. A little heavier once you hit the merge at 8 Mile Plains, south towards Daisy Hill. Both directions of that road starting to get a little worse for us. Look, the rest of the Bayside run okay. Rickett Road yet to build too much through Ransom. That looks pretty good. Manly Road coming on through White's Road, and that run through a little bit heavier for that commute at this stage through Manly Road. But once you do hit Green Camp, it opens up pretty quickly in the southbound direction. It's Jay. Going to have more traffic for you soon on 100.3. AFM.
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When I was young, my mum used to put food on a spoon and say, there's a train coming, there's a train coming, there's a train coming. We'd always eat it because we knew that if we didn't, she wouldn't untie us from the railway line.

0: from Van Nuys in Los Angeles. That's Toto, and a song written by keyboard player David Paich, and he was one of the founding members, still there, although they did have a couple of hiatuses in the middle, and a nice track called Rosanna. And talking about nice tracks, coming up at 7 with Herman tonight in the concert series, he's got Nick Cave and the Bad Seeds, live in France 2001. And if you know Nick Cave, you'll know it's they'll be sort of brooding and raw, intense, full of dark beauty, towering classics, and it'll be full force in front of a roaring crowd. And then that'll be followed at 8 o'clock with the world of progressive music from Dave Ramsden, and he's got US band Croc the Sky and their live Sky album, as well as child prodigy Jan Ackerman and his guitar-driven jazz fusion, and that's live from Montreux, which is anything from Montreux I think is good, plus Van de Graaff Generator and a selection of their Vital album. And he's going to put in some symphonic prog heavyweights, Glockschmidt, and music from their Solar Fire album. Whew. And he's going to wrap up 78, and he'll next enter the world of progressive music tonight. And as he says, same bat time, same bat channel. Let's get back into the music here. I've got Lindsay Buckingham coming up with that one I'm sure you'll remember if you like any of the movies that Chevy Chase was in. But let's kick it off first with the Beatles. We'll get back with them right here on Bay FM 100.3 across the Bayside and beyond.
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3: Sweet Rosetta fat. 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But Rosetta. She was a frying pan.
2: Rosetta.
3: 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Picks with the fingers,
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0: From back in 1991, Sydney band Rat Cat there, and Don't Go Now. Yeah, please don't go now. Stay here. Stay tuned to Bay FM. Written by Simon Day, and they broke up for a little while, but he's been with the band in their, what we call a reincarnation from 2006. If you like your model trains, there's a great day out coming up. The Bayside Model Train Club show is back, and it's a third annual event bringing together train enthusiasts and families for a fun-filled showcase of model railways. It's on at the Birkdale Sports Club on Randall Road at Birkdale, Saturday the 23rd and Sunday the 24th of May from 9 a.m. to 4 p.m. each day. And you can just pop along, of course, but more information, you can call Nick 0401 148 943. Coming up, I've got Journey, and as they say, any way you want it, you'll get it here at Bay FM, streaming right across the Bayside and around the world on iHeartRadio.
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0: BFM National News, brought to you by Manly Harbour Village, where Brisbane meets the bay.
1: I'm Alan Baskin. The federal government says it's unable to block a group of ISIS brides from returning to Australia. Four women and nine children linked to Islamic State are expected to land in Sydney and Melbourne in the next 24 hours. The opposition says Labor should explore all available avenues to prevent their return. But Home Affairs Minister Tony Burke argues the government has limited options.
2: There are very serious limits on what can be done with respect to preventing a citizen of a country returning to their country.
1: The Treasurer has dismissed warnings from the Reserve Bank over a multi-billion dollar cash splash for Australian workers. The speculation wage and salary earners would get a one-off payment of up to $300, which is not means tested. The RBA has warned such a move could be inflationary and put more pressure on interest rates. Jim Chalmers maintains next week's budget will be responsible. The Prime Minister says his $10 billion fuel package will provide Australians with confidence in our energy security. Most of the money will go towards extra storage facilities that would increase the amount of fuel and fertiliser in reserve. The government would also own 1 billion litres of diesel and aviation fuel. Anthony Albanese says it's the right call, given the global fuel challenges.
3: There is uncertainty about events in the Middle East, but what Australians can be certain of is that we are throwing everything at this to make a difference to protect the interests of Australians.
1: Australia is on the cusp of signing a landmark security treaty with Fiji to help mitigate China's influence in the region. Foreign Minister Penny Wong is in the Pacific nation to try to iron out the final details of the agreement. The federal government claims the pact would strengthen strategic and economic cooperation between the two nations. The Royal Commission into Anti-Semitism is reassuring witnesses there are safety protocols in place. A person wearing an anti-Semitic shirt was moved on by police in an incident the Commission has described as appalling. Researchers found the international charity and aid systems are failing women globally. The Lowy Institute says just over 2% of global foreign aid is being spent on ensuring all women have things like healthcare and shelter. Spokesperson Grace Stanhope says it's partly due to American changes to foreign aid.
4: The US has instigated a few new rules around their spending where they are refusing to fund things like reproductive healthcare, for example, and they are punishing agencies who take money even from other donors to fulfil that kind of program.
1: Victoria's Police Commissioner has confirmed organised crime syndicates are behind Melbourne's escalating wave of firebombings and shootings targeting hospitality and adult entertainment venues. More than 20 attacks have been recorded, with venue owners receiving chilling extortion texts from a cartel calling itself The Ghost, while 35 alleged offenders now face 140 charges. Paul McCartney has announced his first ever duet with Ringo Starr. The Beatles bandmates have come together on Home to Us, which will be released later this week. This is AIR News. Essendon coach Brad Scott has called out the AFL over their decision to look into the soft salary cap in the wake of the Elijah Hollands review. Scott says clubs have struggled to invest in healthcare in recent years due to cuts to the soft salary cap. Brownlow medalist Matt Rowell will miss Saturday's match against St Kilda in Darwin as he battles an ankle injury. In NRL, Val Holmes has conceded he doesn't deserve to keep his position with the Maroons. The Queensland veteran has been below his best in a winless start to the season with the Dragons. The injury-hit Eels have signed Cowboys forward Harrison Edwards for the rest of the season. To golf, and Cam Smith has weighed in on the ongoing talk about Liv's future. He says the league's boss is positive and rumours about Liv are nothing new.
5: I know Scott O'Neill is really excited for, I guess, the challenge in the coming months. I think since joining Liv, I've learned to deal with, you know, speculation and reports, so it hasn't really changed, you know, what I'm doing day to day.
1: The Thunder have beaten the Lakers 108-90 in Game 1 to take a 1-0 series lead in their NBA Conference semi-final. Australian Independent Radio News.
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7: Taking a quick check on the current weather outlook for Brisbane's Bayside. Tonight, expect patchy rain in some areas, with temperatures dipping to 19. Winds will be light, around 18 kilometres per hour. Moving into tomorrow, it looks like we'll have another day of patchy rain, with temperatures reaching up to 26. Right now, in Alexandra Hills, it's 23. 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

Pete Townsend, longtime member of The Who, of course, from a solo album called Empty Class, and Let My Love Open the Door. And don't do that if you're driving. Definitely don't do that if you're driving. If you get home, that's okay, but not when you're driving. Good afternoon. My name's Jared, and this is Bay Drive. We're into the second hour, and it's great to have you with us. Maybe you've just finished work. You've just jumped in the car, on the train, whatever. You've got the earbuds in. It's great to have you with us, and lots more great music coming up. We'll have traffic in about 10 or 15 minutes or so. Last hour, not too bad, but probably getting worse. Kenny Loggins will be in. He remembers the group, the Presidents of the United States of America. They'll be in a little bit later on. But first to, I was going to say to kick us off, but Pete Townsend kicked us off. But to keep us going, Queen from the album called The Works. This is a track written by drummer Roger Taylor. Radio Gaga here on Bay FM 100.3.

Kenny Loggins there with Danger Zone, of course, from the Top Gun movie, and probably the most well-known song from the soundtrack, I'm guessing. And before that, earlier I played Queen with Radio Gaga, and I had a phone call from Ray the Truckie, who calls me in every now and again with some tidbits of information, and he told me that I should get myself a copy of Strange Frontier, which is a solo album by Roger Taylor, who I mentioned wrote Radio Gaga, and I've got it up on the screen now, having a look at it. He's got a cover of a Bruce Springsteen song, a Bob Dylan song, a song that was written by him and Rick Parfitt from Status Quo, and Rick played on a couple as well. Looks quite interesting, so I'll have to check it out. But Ray often gives me some really good information. Talking about really good information, locals are being urged and asked to step up and show their support for people living with motor neurone disease, or MND as it's often called, as we prepare for the Walk to Defeat MND for this year, which will be on Sunday, 24th of May at New Farm Park, kicking off around 9, goes through till about 12 noon. And they'd love you to donate. And if you can see your way clear to do that, all the W's, mndqld.org.au. Coming up, I've got the Presidents of the United States of America and their song called Lump. And also coming up, one of my favourites, Gordon Lightfoot. All that and more here on Bay FM, right across the Bayside and beyond.

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1: Well, the afternoon run troubled in patches for us today. Earlier issue off Lytton Road at Cannon Hill Junction Road. We had some damage to a lane there. That's eastbound towards Morningside. So we'll keep our eye out for that. That flow of traffic to the bay unaffected at this point. The gateway's been all right this afternoon. A little bit harder work from, say, around Old Cleveland Road. But all in all, coming out of the Port of Brisbane, actually looks a bit cleaner. A little bit slower for that outbound commute making your way through from Cannon Hill to Tingalpa. That's heavier on Wynnum Road in the eastbound direction. And that's slow traffic this afternoon as well. In the usual spot on Rickett Road, not clearing until you get past Chelsea Road and across Tingalpa Creek. Rest of that run towards Capalabar, it's heavy, but it's makeable through Moreton Bay Road and Old Cleveland Road. And pretty patchy Burbank in the outbound direction to Alperton Road and Mount Cotton Road under speed this afternoon as well. It's Jay, that's the latest traffic. More for you soon on 100.3 Bay FM.
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That was America and You Can Do Magic. And that was after Dan Peake had left the group. So it was just Jerry Beckley and Dewey Bunnell on their own. But it's kind of weird that the whole album is called View From The Ground. They participated on the vocal track in the studio, but a guy by the name of Russ Ballard, who was an English singer, songwriter, guitarist, producer, all sorts of things like that, he did all the instruments except the drums that were recorded by a touring member who played with America sometimes. So kind of interesting. It was put out as an America track, but really it was Russ Ballard that did most of it. And before that, the Doobie Brothers with Take Me In Your Arms. Coming up, I've got Rod Stewart plus the Motels for Sailor here on Bay FM 100.3.

0: Rockin' Rod Stewart there, and You're In My Heart from the album Footloose and Fancy Free. And if you follow your football, you know we mentioned Celtic United and Manchester United. On the album, inside the cover, it actually had the names of those two teams drifting out of the car stereo. So he certainly did love his football, probably still does to this very day. Coming up, I've got a Beach Boys medley, and I played the Cowsills last week, and I had a number of people call up and say, oh, I haven't heard the Cowsills for ages. Can you play them again? I'll see if I can fit that in. And shout out to Jared over there on Stratty, who's probably off the bus by now.
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0: AFM National News, brought to you by Manly Harbour Village, where Brisbane meets the bay.
1: I'm Alan Baskin. Federal police have confirmed some women with links to Islamic State will be charged upon their return to Australia. Four women and nine children are expected to land in Sydney and Melbourne in the coming 24 hours. The federal government maintains it has not provided any assistance to the group on their journey home. AFP Commissioner Christy Barrett says some members of the cohort will be prosecuted.
2: Some individuals will be arrested and charged. Some will face continued investigations when they arrive in Australia. And children who return in the cohort will be asked to undergo community integration programs and countering violent extremism programs.
1: ASIO Chief Mike Burgess says the group does not pose any immediate security risk.
3: Of course, it's up to them what they do when they get here, and if they start to exhibit signs that concern us, we and the police through the joint counter-terrorism teams will take action. But I'm not concerned immediately by their return, but they will get our attention, as you'd expect.
1: The federal government has released a $10 billion fuel security package, which will increase the nation's reserve to 50 days. The money will also be used to establish a separate government-owned stockpile of 1 billion litres of diesel and aviation fuel. The Commonwealth and states will jointly fund a feasibility study to expand Australia's fuel refining capabilities. Queensland's Deputy Premier has condemned the federal government's decision to slash inland rail funding. Mark Dransfield with that story.
4: The project was planned to connect Brisbane to Melbourne. Jared Blay has labelled the cutback short-sighted, noting this is not the first time the federal government's withdrawn funding for state projects. He says without the investment, there'll be no relief for commuters or heavy vehicles on Queensland roads.
5: This inland rail would have taken hundreds of thousands of trucks off the road. It would have backed our agriculture and horticultural sector. This is beyond disappointing.
1: Victoria's Police Commissioner has confirmed organised crime syndicates are behind Melbourne's escalating wave of firebombings and shootings, targeting hospitality and adult entertainment venues. More than 20 attacks have rocked the city, with venue owners receiving chilling extortion texts from a cartel calling itself the Ghost, while 35 alleged offenders now face 140 charges. Commissioner Mike Bush says investigators are building a clearer picture of who's behind the campaign, but are still working to uncover the true motive.
6: And what we must find out is who is orchestrating this crime scourge. Who is behind this? Who's pulling the string? But we are open to all possibilities and eventualities.
1: Electric and hybrid car sales have spiked in the wake of the fuel crisis driven by the Middle East war. Fionn Torr from carsales.com.au says their internal data is off the charts.
7: In March, the searches across new energy vehicles, as they're called, that's EVs, hybrids, plug-in hybrids, was up 149% month on month.
1: And to the Australian share market, the All Ords has closed up 112 points at 9.016. One Australian dollar was buying 72.45 US cents. This is Air News.
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1: The PNG Chiefs have confirmed the signing of the NRL's record try-scorer, Alex Johnston. The Rabbitohs winger has signed a one-year deal for the club's debut in 2028. The Bledisloe Cup series between the Wallabies and the All Blacks is poised to be extended from its two-match status. There are moves to add an Anzac Day test to make it a three-match series for the first time since 2020. In AFL, Melbourne coach Stephen King insists his side is far from distracted amid the club's CEO change. The Demons sacked Paul Guerra last week, and Ned Guy and Brian Cook have been filling in on an interim basis before Dan Taylor becomes the permanent chief in a few months. King says his players are focused on the task at hand.
8: Obviously, there's noise around it, but in terms of our footy department and what we do inside here from a coaching point of view and for the players to play, I think it doesn't really take too much focus on what we're doing.
1: The Thunder have beaten the Lakers 108-90 in Game 1 to take a 1-0 series lead in their NBA Conference semi-final. The Pistons defeated the Cavaliers 111-101 to also go up 1-0. Australian Independent Radio News.
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10: Taking a quick look at the latest forecast across Brisbane's Bayside and surrounds, expect tonight to be mostly cloudy with patchy rain nearby. As we move into tomorrow, similar conditions persist, with temperatures reaching up to 25. Right now in Cleveland, it's 22. That's the latest conditions across the Bayside, with thanks to Totally Workwear, your local workwear specialist. 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

0: into the third hour here at Bay Drive with Brian Adams, the summer of 69. I can hardly remember the summer of 69. I was too young. I think that's what it was. Co-written with his long-term songwriting partner, Jim Vellance, both Canadians. My name's Jared, and as I said, we're into the third hour of Bay Drive here until 7, and it's so great to have you here with me and with us. If you've just joined us, fantastic. More great music coming up. I've got Akadaka coming in, Fleetwood Mac will be in, but I'm going to kick it off with Dan Hartman, who had a number of hits himself, but early on, when he was 13, his brother asked him to join a group, which he did. They were called The Legends. He was, headhunted for Edgar Winter Group, and he wrote and sang Free Ride. He also wrote Living in America for James Brown, amongst lots and lots of other songs. So I've got him coming up with one of his own. But before that, I've got Sue with Jobline.
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2: 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You need to have a positive attitude, good communication skills, along with the ability to multitask and show initiative. 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

0: Akadaka there, and Dirty Deeds, Done Dirt Cheap. The album released in Australia, New Zealand, and I think the UK in 76, but not released in the US until 81, after Bon Scott had passed away. A little bit of trivia there. The community raffle is back, courtesy of the Bayside Community Fund and Bendigo Bank, Victoria Point and Wynnum Manly branches. Tickets are just $5 each, and with that you get a chance to win a share of $30,000 worth of prizes, and the first prize is $15,000 cash. 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Coming up, I've got ABBA, and does your mother know you're listening to Bay FM? 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

0: George Thorogood there, and he's from Wilmington, Delaware. Now, I don't know why, but I did not think he'd be from the northeast. I thought he'd be from somewhere down south. Would you like to have coffee with a cop? If you would, the Bayside District Crime Prevention Unit are inviting the community to do exactly that on Tuesday, the 12th of May, which is next Tuesday, at Cleveland Central in Middle Street, right outside Coles at Coffee Cups from 9 a.m. till 11 a.m. So why not pop in, have a chat with your local police? Coming up, I've got a song from Midnight Oil. Well, it's actually a tune from Midnight Oil, Wedding Cake Island from the Bird Noises album. And anytime I play this, I usually get some feedback. It's, as I said, it's an instrumental written by a couple of band members, Martin Rossi and Jim Magani. And doesn't sound like Midnight Oil, but I love it. I hope you do. Here on Bay FM 100.3.
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0: That was Alicia Moore-Hart, known to the world as Pink, with the title track from the album All I Know So Far. Well, all I know is that my time is almost up. Time for me to go. Herman is waiting to come in from 7 and, of course, followed at 8 with the World of Progressive Music with Dave Ramsden. So what have I got coming up? Well, I've got The Killers and I've got Barkman Turner Overdrive here on Bay FM 100.3, The Rhythm of the Bay.
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0: And welcome to another edition of Wednesday Night Live. Tonight, Nick Cave and the Bad Seeds. Tell us a bit about this one, Herman.
1: Yeah, Dave. This one was recorded live in France in 2001. They performed in Lyon, France, in the summer of 2001 during a European tour in support of the No More Shall We Part album. Nick Cave is an Australian gothic rock performer fronting the leading post-punk band The Birthday Party from 1977 to 1983. Then in 1984, Nick Cave formed the band The Bad Seeds, who still record and perform today. This concert was released on CD and DVD in 2003, and it was a great concert.
0: Okay, here we go. Nick Cave and The Bad Seeds, live in France, 2001.

the night were on our knees, as quiet as a mouse, since the word got out. From the north down to the south,

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And good evening to all our progressive music aficionados. It's a world of progressive music. I'm Dave Ramsden. And tonight, 2 hours of live progressive music with the continued experience. Tracks from five more great live albums released in 1978. And this is actually going to wrap up the year. On the show tonight, we're going to hear tracks from Jan Ackerman, Van de Graaff Generator, Grobschnitt and Eloy. But we're going to start the show with Pittsburgh band Crack the Sky and some heavy progressive music. The band released Live Sky in 1978. And the quote at the start of the album is, "The band has come all the way down from an acid trip just to play for you." The lineup was Gary Lee Chappell vocals, Jim Griffith guitar harmonies, Rick Witzkowski guitar harmonies percussion, John Maker, bass harmonies, John DeMarco, drums harmonies, so basically two lead guitars, bass and drums with a singer up front. They have a pretty strange sense of humour that they alternately skillfully and unpredictably with heavy sections and jamming and just goes boom boom. They also have a way of making it sound that they have more instruments on stage than they really are, and recording quality is very, very strong. And first up, I've got a 12-minute song. This is called Ice. This is Crack the Sky.

0: are more than kind. Thank you. Okay. Cleveland, yeah. We appreciate it. Okay, right now, it seems more than appropriate enough time to introduce the band, so I will do that right now. Starting on my far extreme left, a man who looks very...
1: 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You listen to the world of progressive music, and we listen to tracks from Crack the Sky's Live Sky album. And probably the good thing about this album is every song is tight, and the band throws in more embellishments. It's what Frank Zappa calls eyebrows to make you go, oh my goodness, making the song that much more enjoyable. I've got two more tracks this evening from this Live Sky album. She's a Dancer and a reworking of the Beatles' I Am the Walrus. She's

And that's Crack the Sky from their live Sky album, and a great version of I Am the Walrus, and love the song. Anyway, off to Holland now, and have a listen to child prodigy Jan Akkerman, who by the age of 5 could play the guitar and accordion, and that was long before he joined and founded the progressive music band with Thies van Leer, of course, Focus. Live at Montreux, this album playing might have meant there was a new step in his musical career after leaving Focus and a shift in the music. And regardless of these assumptions, which may be correct, the output has a special and esteemed position in Jan's catalogue. His guitar playing is sometimes ornate, it's sometimes subtle and less aggressive than in the past, but very tasty at all times. Jazz rock and even fusion soundscapes have taken the lead, and fans of progressive rock, there's something for you, and jazz-orientated listeners will also find plenty to discover. First up, I'm going to play you a track called Sky Dancer, which is breathtaking live fusion version on this wonderful 78 Live in Montreux album. This is Sky Dancer, Jan Akkerman.

That was Jen Ackerman with a track called Sky Dancer, and we're listening to tracks from his Live in Montreux album. I have two more tracks coming up, one called Pavan, which definitely sounds a little bit like Focus, and Crackers. It's got a swinging bass line and guitar. So let's have a listen to Pavan and Crackers. This is Jen Ackerman.

Jan Ackerman, and that was called Crackers. Interesting sound, wasn't it? Okay, moving right along now. We're going off to sunny England, although when I lived there, it rained most of the time. I've got to admit that. And it's funny how you look back on things. And we thought, like, I mean, the temperature in Fahrenheit back in those days, and it was 67, and that was a hot day. And you get to Australia and realise that 67 is only 20 degrees centigrade, and you're thinking, I'm going to put my jacket on now. It's pretty sad. Anyway, Van de Graaff Generator released their first live album in 1978. It was called Vital, and it was a double album. The recording was made with a brand new lineup, and it was interesting how they adapted to the songs from the band's past. Peter Hammill, of course, on vocal, piano, guitar, Nick Potter on bass, Graham Smith violin, Charlie Dickey cello, electric piano, synthesizer, and David Jackson was on saxophone and flute, Guy Evans on drums. So, a couple of tracks I haven't played before. Ship of Fools, it's a raw version, much better than the studio version, and Still Life with a delightful opening section with Hammill definitely singing out to Smith's violin and being stunningly underlined by Dickey's cello. So this is the Ship of Fools and Still Life. Please enjoy.

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What have we chosen?

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Now the immortals are here.

Soon we found that boredom and inertia are not negatives, but all the law we know. And dead are will and words like survival.

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As forever. Yes, I'm

Still Life Van de Graaff Generator, and I always thought that Peter Hamill had the strangest voice in rock or any sort of music. I've got one more track from the Vital album. This is one called Last Frame. Please enjoy.

Van de Graaff Generator and Last Frame. Okay, we're going to roll away now to Germany and have some symphonic rock from band Grobschnitt, who I played about a month ago from their solo music. The album's called Solo Music Live, and they're a five-piece band with, of course, bulk scale bass, keyboards and drums. I really love this one. It's one of my favourite live progressive albums. I played the epic Solo Music, which goes about 25 minutes, about 2 months ago. So something different for tonight's show, and really, really good stuff. If you love 70s psychedelic stuff, it's an essential. First up, I've got a short track called Otto Pankrock. It's a mesmerising melody and some screaming guitar and organ, and the guitar is truly amazing. So please enjoy. This is Grobschnitt and Otto Pankrock.

And that is Grob Shinley with a song called Otto Punk Rock. And coming up next, I've got one called Golden Mist, and it's like a 20-minute opus. And it's got some magic, spacey keyboard, organ solo. Sounds, feels a bit sometimes spiritual or religious, like a message from another planet. So please enjoy this one, just for about 20 minutes. It's called Golden Mist.

German band Grobschnitt and Golden Mist from their album Solar Music Live, and it's a double album, and I suggest anybody likes symphonic rock like I do, just go out and find somewhere, pm.mp3, download the whole album. It is so damn good. Okay, next up is one I never got to play last week. I ran out of time, and this is another German band, Eloy, with a song called Mutiny.

Another great symphonic progressive band from Germany called Eloy, E-L-O-Y. And also good, I would look at, I've got a little bit of time left, but that did finish 1978. So I thought I'd just throw in this one because I've always liked this. It's always a good party finisher. This is Nutrocker, ELP.

Not Rocker ELP, and yeah, finish up 1978 in a big way. And honestly, that's a wrap for this week's show. Next Wednesday, well, I'm happy to have a break from the chronological tracking of the progressive music until I actually get my act together and research in 1979. So for 2 weeks, tune in to 2 hours of progressive music. It's going to be randomly selected from my collection. And that's going to happen when next we enter the world of progressive music. Remember, same bat time, same bat station. Take it away, Mr. Zappa.

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You're listening to Bay FM 100.3, The Rhythm of the Bay. I'm Simon Taylor, and it's good to have you with me this evening. That was Eagle Eye Cherry with Save Tonight. Going to feature some Beatles. I've got Lindsey Buckingham. I've also got Linkin Park. And if I've got time, I'll squeeze in some Queen. But right now, let's go to Australian Crawl.

0: Exile with Kiss You All Over. Before that, Genesis and Invisible Touch. And at the top of those tracks was Australian Crawl with Beautiful People. Coming up after the break, I've got some Underworld with Underneath the Radar on Bay FM.
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0: That was Lindsay Buckingham with Countdown, rounding out four tracks in a row on Bay FM. Before that, the Beatles with Lady Madonna. You also heard The Script with Break Even, and at the top of those tracks was Underworld. Coming up after the break, I've got some Linkin Park.
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0: was The Village People with We Want You, the Mega Mix. Before that, David Lee Roth and California Girls. And you also heard Linkin Park with Heavy as the Crown. Coming up shortly, I've got Queen for you, A Crazy Little Thing Called Love on Bay FM.
1: 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Just great.

That was Human Nature with Cruel, and before that, Queen, Crazy Little Thing Called Love. 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

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I'm going to feature some music from Billy Joel, Split Enz. I've got Justin Moore, Cyndi Lauper and The Cars this evening. But right now, let's move to Roxette.

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Billy Joel with All For Lena. Before that, you heard Joe Satriani with A Surfing With The Alien, and at the top was Roxette and Joyride. Coming up after the break, I've got some split ends, and I hope I never. 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

0: Creature Feature with Ranger Stacey. Next time wet and wild weather is approaching, take a moment to observe wildlife. Some animals are able to sense what we can't. Frogs get excited and call loudly. Ants get busy and seek higher ground, as turtles sometimes do too. And birds fly lower to cope with changes in air pressure.
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And that was Justin Moore with Letting the Night Roll. You also heard Blink 182 with All the Small Things. And at the top was Split Ends and I Hope I Never. Up next, I've got some Cyndi Lauper for you. I'm Simon Taylor. Thanks for joining me this evening.

0: Cars, Shake It Up, and before that, Cyndi Lauper with I Drove All Night. And coming up after the break on Bay FM, I've got Bryan Adams and Please Forgive Me.
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And that was The Suite with Action, and before that, Brian Adams and Please Forgive Me. I'm Simon Taylor, and thanks very much for listening into the show this evening. It's coming up to midnight, and to round the show out, I've got Boston, More Than a Feeling on Bay FM.

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1: I'm Alan Baskin. Federal police have confirmed some women with links to Islamic State will be charged upon their return to Australia. Four women and nine children are expected to land in Sydney and Melbourne in the coming 24 hours. The federal government maintains it has not provided any assistance to the group on their journey home. AFP Commissioner Christy Barrett says some members of the cohort will be prosecuted.
2: Some individuals will be arrested and charged. Some will face continued investigations when they arrive in Australia. And children who return in the cohort will be asked to undergo community integration programs and countering violent extremism programs.
1: ASIO Chief Mike Burgess says the group does not pose any immediate security risk.
3: Of course, it's up to them what they do when they get here, and if they start to exhibit signs that concern us, we and the police through the joint counter-terrorism teams will take action. But I'm not concerned immediately by their return, but they will get our attention as you'd expect.
1: The federal government has released a $10 billion fuel security package, which will increase the nation's reserve to 50 days. The money will also be used to establish a separate government-owned stockpile of 1 billion litres of diesel and aviation fuel. The Commonwealth and states will jointly fund a feasibility study to expand Australia's fuel refining capabilities. Queensland's Deputy Premier has condemned the federal government's decision to slash inland rail funding. Mark Dransfield with that story.
4: The project was planned to connect Brisbane to Melbourne. Jared Blay has labelled the cutback short-sighted, noting this is not the first time the federal government's withdrawn funding for state projects. He says without the investment, there'll be no relief for commuters or heavy vehicles on Queensland roads.
5: This inland rail would have taken hundreds of thousands of trucks off the road. It would have backed our agriculture and horticultural sector. This is beyond disappointing.
1: Victoria's Police Commissioner has confirmed organised crime syndicates are behind Melbourne's escalating wave of firebombings and shootings, targeting hospitality and adult entertainment venues. More than 20 attacks have rocked the city, with venue owners receiving chilling extortion texts from a cartel calling itself the Ghost, while 35 alleged offenders now face 140 charges. Commissioner Mike Bush says investigators are building a clearer picture of who's behind the campaign, but are still working to uncover the true motive.
6: And what we must find out is who is orchestrating this crime scourge. Who is behind this? Who's pulling the string? But we are open to all possibilities and eventualities.
1: Electric and hybrid car sales have spiked in the wake of the fuel crisis driven by the Middle East war. Fian Tor from carsales.com.au says their internal data is off the charts.
7: In March, the searches across new energy vehicles, as they're called, that's EVs, hybrids, plug-in hybrids, was up 149% month on month.
1: And to the Australian share market, the All Ords has closed up 112 points at 9016. One Australian dollar was buying 72.45 US cents. This is Air News.
0: 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They have you covered on road and off road.
1: The PNG Chiefs have confirmed the signing of the NRL's record try scorer, Alex Johnston. The Rabbitohs winger has signed a 1-year deal for the club's debut in 2028. Bledisloe Cup series between the Wallabies and the All Blacks is poised to be extended from its two-match status. There are moves to add an Anzac Day test to make it a three-match series for the first time since 2020. In AFL, Melbourne coach Stephen King insists his side is far from distracted amid the club's CEO change. The Demons sacked Paul Guerra last week, and Ned Guy and Brian Cook have been filling in on an interim basis before Dan Taylor becomes the permanent chief in a few months. King says his players are focused on the task at hand.
8: Obviously, there's noise around it, but in terms of our footy department and what we do inside here from a coaching point of view and for the players to play, I think it doesn't really take too much focus on what we're doing.
1: The Thunder have beaten the Lakers 108-90 in Game 1 to take a 1-0 series lead in their NBA Conference semi-final. The Pistons defeated the Cavaliers 111-101 to also go up 1-0. Australian Independent Radio News.
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10: checking the latest weather conditions for the Bayside and surrounding suburbs. Today we're looking at partly cloudy skies with a high of 77. You might notice some patchy rain nearby, so keep your umbrellas handy. The humidity today sits at 64%, with winds light around 5 kilometres per hour. Conditions should clear through the afternoon. Tonight, expect clear skies with temperatures dropping to 63. As for tomorrow, it will be partly cloudy with a cooler high of 68. Right now in Wellington Point, it's 65. That's the latest weather update, thanks to Totally Workwear, locally owned and operated. 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

Sound Eruption there with I Can't Stand the Rain. Well, good morning and welcome along to Sunrise for Thursday, the 7th of May. Great to have your company as we ease into your day with a mix of classics and favourite right here on Bay FM 100.3. And here is The Eagles with Love Will Keep Us Alive.

0: And that was Sam Smith with Diamonds. Here's a little music note for you. On this day, May 7, marks the birthday of Johannes Branham, born in 1833, one of those great composers whose music is still performed and loved around the world today. It's amazing how music for so long can still connect us with the sunrise rolling along. 100.3 Bay FM.
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0: And Gary Moore there with Friday on My Mind, and that is just not too far away, is it? Hey, the Sunrise Hour is sounding great this morning. A nice mix of across the decades coming up, whether you're on the road or at home or just starting to plan your day ahead. 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

And Night there with Hot Summer Night. Well, that's just about it for the Sunrise Hour this morning. Thank you for spending part of your Thursday with me right here on Bay FM. Stay tuned though. Jeff is up next for your breakfast, keeping you company right through the morning. I'm going to leave you with Electric Light Orchestra and Can't Get You Out of My Head. Have a great day.

0: SAFM National News, brought to you by Manly Harbour Village, where Brisbane meets the bay.
1: Good morning, I'm Lee Harrison. A key intelligence agency says the return of a group of women with links to Islamic State does not warrant a change in Australia's terror threat level. Four women and nine children have left Syria and are expected to arrive in Sydney and Melbourne sometime today. Police have confirmed some of the women will be charged with terrorism-related offences once they land. But ASIO Chief Mike Burgess says the cohort does not pose an immediate security risk.
2: Of course, it's up to them what they do when they get here, and if they start to exhibit signs that concern us, we and the police through the joint counter-terrorism teams will take action. But I'm not concerned immediately by their return, but they will get our attention, as you'd expect.
1: The federal government will provide Fiji with over $30 million to help combat rising fuel prices. Foreign Minister Penny Wong is in the Pacific nation, hoping to strike a landmark security deal. Labor claims the funding will help provide relief amid high oil prices and mitigate concerns over a potential shortfall. Senator Wong has told local media she hopes it'll give the Fijian people peace of mind.
3: We understand the extent to which this is being felt as a price shock in Fiji, and we want to provide our assistance.
1: Three child protection workers in the Northern Territory have been stood down following an investigation into the home circumstances of Komanjai Little Baby before her alleged murder. The Territory's Child Protection Minister has flagged a broader investigation into how the department operates. Support is being offered to Marine Rescue New South Wales volunteers affected by the deaths of two crew members. 78-year-old Bill Ewan and 62-year-old Frank Petch were killed when their boat capsized on the way to help a yacht in distress on Monday. Unit Commander Peter Hill says three other volunteers being treated in hospital are in relatively good spirits considering what they've been through.
4: They are badly injured. It's been a very difficult and serious incident, obviously. But the hospital up at Lismore has been fantastic, and they're very, very appreciative also of the social worker that's up there that's helping them.
1: Melbourne's Federation Square has pulled the plug on live screenings of the Socceroos' upcoming World Cup matches, citing antisocial behaviour at previous events. Fed Square CEO Katrina Sedgwick says an increasing number of fans have been setting off flares, making the screenings too dangerous to host.
5: The challenge was lighting them and then hurling them into a crowded space. After the last game that we screened from the Socceroos, we picked up over 120 flares and fireworks. So we weren't talking about a small issue. It really was very significant.
1: And the world is remembering the man who brought 24/7 news to our screens. CNN founder Ted Turner has died after living for 8 years with a degenerative nerve disease. He was also known for his fights with Rupert Murdoch and marriage to Jane Fonda. This is Air News.
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1: Western Bulldogs coach Luke Beveridge has cast doubt over the practicality of a full-time psychologist at AFL clubs. It's part of a number of measures to increase the health and wellbeing standards across the league, following the Elijah Hollands review. Beveridge says the Bulldogs employ a psychologist, but funding him on a full-time basis could be tricky.
6: He's got his own practice, probably more lucrative than what we pay him. And what a full-time psych would look like at AFL level, it's hard because of our itineraries. We're all over the shop. And so when you're on call a lot, they're virtually full-time anyway.
1: To rugby league now, and North Queensland are resisting the urge to shift star lock Reuben Cotter for Friday's clash with Parramatta. Jeremiah Nanai will miss the next month with a shoulder injury. Coach Todd Payton backing Sam McIntyre to deliver in his place.
7: Sam played the first few weeks there in the back row. We had the option to play Rubes there, but, you know, he just keeps things really tight for us in the middle. Sam's also got that opportunity to push through the middle also. Got Kai O'Donnell come on the bench, who's played some first grade for us already and done a good job.
1: And the Adelaide 36ers are looking for a new head coach. Mike Wells has parted ways with the NBL club despite recently committing to a new 2-year contract. Australian Independent Radio News.
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9: Taking a quick look at the latest forecast across Brisbane's Bayside and surrounds, Today, we're looking at a high of 77 with patchy rain nearby. Current conditions show a humidity level of 94% and a gentle breeze of 7.6 kilometres per hour. Conditions stay clear through the afternoon. Tonight, expect the skies to remain clear with a low of 63. Heading into tomorrow, it will be partly cloudy with temperatures ranging from 68 to 55. Right now in Manly, it's 65. That's the latest from the Bay FM Weather Desk, with thanks to Totally Workwear, locally owned and operated. 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

0: It's that Thursday morning kind of feeling at 100.3 Bay FM. Almost triple B with Boston, the Backstreet Boys and the Babies. Isn't it time? Well, it is time. Thanks for waking up with us. How are the trains going today? Are they sort of operating? They're operating on a sort of public Saturday timetable? I think they are. Good luck with that. If you're running late, don't worry. The train is running late as well. We'll get an early morning check on our traffic next.
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8: Currently not too bad on the gateway this morning. A little bit of light delay stretching from 8 Mile Plains to Carindale. Old Cleveland Road clear for the moment. Moreton Bay Road looks good. Mount Cotton Road a clear run through to Bowkerback Capella Bar Road. Builds a little on Finucane Road just west of Wellington Street. Keep an eye on that. Should start to pick up.

0: 100.3 Bay FM from our pretty song department, Benny Mardones, Into the Night. And released last year, his first song in decades, Billy Joel, Turn the Lights Back On. NRL action gets underway tonight. The Dolphins up against the Bulldogs at Lang Park. The Dolphins had a smashing game against the Melbourne Storm on Friday evening, which we enjoyed thoroughly being there. Tomorrow night, the Cowboys will take on Parramatta in North Queensland. Saturday evening, the Sea Eagles up against our Broncos in Sydney. 7:35 is when you can watch that game on the telly. And Sunday, the Storm take on the West Tigers, and the Raiders will play the number one team, Penrith. AFL Round 8 tomorrow night, Brisbane Lions up against Carlton, 7:30 at the Gabba. And QRL action is back after most of the teams had a bye last weekend. When the Manly Seagulls will take on those Northern Devils from Kalanga Way. They're coming to Cougar Eye Oval Saturday afternoon at 3 o'clock.
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1: Good morning, I'm Lee Harrison. A group of women and children linked to the terrorist group Islamic State are expected to arrive in Australia later today. Nelson Scott reports.
2: Four women and nine children will land in Sydney and Melbourne tonight after leaving for Syria 7 years ago to support their husbands who were fighting for ISIS. Federal police are planning to charge some of the women upon arrival, but won't say how many. The children will undergo therapy, in addition to community integration and de-radicalisation programs. The government says it doesn't support the group's return, but has no legal basis to block their entry, as they're all Australian citizens. ASIO believes the cohort does not pose an immediate security threat. Nelson Scott, Canberra.
1: An alleged neo-Nazi who spoke at a rally outside New South Wales Parliament House last November has been charged with a hate crime. Joel Davis was part of the group who made speeches and had a banner with the words "Abolish the Jewish Lobby" on it. He's been granted bail. There are reports suggesting the US and Iran are closing in on a one-page memo which could lay the platform to end the conflict in the Middle East. It's understood the deal would involve Tehran committing to a moratorium on nuclear enrichment if the US agrees to lift its economic sanctions. Former US ambassador to NATO, Kurt Volker, has told Fox News if the reports are accurate, it could provide a path forward.
3: Ending all of that without a much bigger military operation to go about regime change, this seems to be about the best deal that we can do.
1: The death of Kumanjayi Little Baby could see the Northern Territory's Children and Families Department overhauled. Three child protection workers have been stood down over their handling of multiple reports concerning the five-year-old before her alleged murder. There's no suggestion of any wrongdoing by the child's family. Child Protection Minister Robin Cahill says the actions of the sacked staff show the need for a review.
4: I can't talk about the specifics of Kumanjayi Little Baby, so I can't comment in that context. But what I can tell you is the cases that I've reviewed, some of which go back a decade, I would have expected, had we stepped in earlier, there would have been a better outcome for those children.
1: More than 140 cruise passengers could face up to 8 weeks in quarantine as health officials assess a hantavirus outbreak. Three people have died in the incident while others have been evacuated for treatment. The ship is now on its way to the Canary Islands. The virus is normally linked to rodents, but World Health Organization's Dr. Anne Lindstrand has told CBS, without signs of rats, that leaves questions about how it's spreading.
5: This boat has been certified to be free of rodents, and I know that the crew has been scrutinizing every area of the boat to make sure, even having several traps on the boat.
1: And a Canberra woman has been charged with making repeated non-emergency calls to 000. The 53-year-old is accused of making 20 vexatious calls to police in the space of 3 hours. This is Air News.
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1: Rugby league first up, and the Chiefs' latest signing has rubbished security fears in Port Moresby. Rabbitohs star Alex Johnston is of PNG heritage and has visited the capital city on numerous occasions. After signing a one-year deal to play in the Chiefs' debut season of 2028, Johnston was asked about concerns for the safety of players and their families.
6: Safety is not my concern at all, particularly if you're a rugby league player over there. The only concern is if you're going to shake too many hands or get too many photos, your face is hurting at the end of the day.
1: West Coast midfielder Elliot Yeo admits teammates Jack Graham and Devon Robertson have left big holes in the team's engine room. The Eagles have now lost 5 straight games, including to the winless Tigers on Saturday. Yeo says they've been difficult to replace.
7: They're two very good, very combative type of players. It's not just that, though. Their running patterns defensively and offensively are, you know, something that we are missing at the moment. So, yeah, they're fantastic players and we are missing them, but it's a good opportunity for other players to come in and step up.
1: And in the Italian Open tennis, Aussie Alexander Vukic has beaten American Patrick Kipson 6-3, 5-7, 6-love. 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
9: Taking a quick look at the latest forecast across Brisbane's Bayside and surrounds, Tonight will be clear with a low of 17 expected. Conditions tomorrow will be partly cloudy, with temperatures ranging between 13 and 20. Right now in Manly, it's 18. That's the latest from the Bay FM Weather Desk, with thanks to Totally Workwear, locally owned and operated. 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

0: 100.3 Bay FM. 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Now, they were fairly light on in numbers last Friday night. I think that was because we were going into a long weekend, maybe lots of people heading away. There was the aftermath of Anzac Day from the week before. So boost the numbers. It's a great spirit always. 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
3: 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Across two venues, immerse yourself in stories of country through ochre painting, song and tradition passed down through generations. 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
6: Hold-ups on the gateway still heavy from Compton Road onwards up to Mount Gravatt, Capalabar Road, pretty congested. Despite that, Mount Cotton Road, a pretty good run, only really builds as you're coming down towards Mount Gravatt, Capalabar Road and Rochdale Road, the intersection. Light delays through Capalabar, Redland Bay Road from Linden Road onwards. There is some slight hold-ups, Manly Road into Tingalpa. Keep an eye on Old Cleveland Road, the westbound run. More traffic soon on 100.3 Bay FM.

0: SAFM National News, brought to you by Manly Harbour Village, where Brisbane meets the bay.
1: This is ANU's Queensland. I'm Lee Harrison. Police have charged a man over an alleged stabbing incident in the Western Downs. A 23-year-old man was airlifted to hospital with serious injuries after he was threatened and stabbed twice in Dalby yesterday afternoon. The accused originally fled but was later located by police. The 46-year-old has been charged with grievous bodily harm. A teenage boy's fighting for life following a motorcycle crash in Logan. The bike carrying two people was travelling in Eagleby last night when it hit the rear of a parked vehicle. A 16-year-old boy was rushed to hospital with critical injuries. A 28-year-old man was also transported. The main stadium and aquatics arena for the Brisbane Olympics have cleared a major hurdle, meaning the body overseeing construction can forge ahead in a matter of days. More from Peter Jones.
2: The Brisbane Stadium and National Aquatic Stadium at Victoria Park have received the environmental tick of approval, which means the proposed stadium, pool centre and precinct-related works do not require further assessment. It's understood the department found the works are unlikely to have a significant impact on nationally protected environmental matters. However, there are still at least five applications being considered under the Aboriginal and Torres Strait Islander Heritage Protection Act to stop the projects. The planned stadium will have a legacy seating capacity of 63,000 seats, while the aquatic centre will be able to hold 25,000 spectators. Peter Jones, AIR News.
1: And the Gold Coast Mayor claims air taxis will begin flying by 2032 in a bold plan to solve the city's congestion issues. Tom Tate has signed a deal with global company Skyports Infrastructure, the second deal of its kind in Australia. The Maverick Mayor has previously toured Skyport facilities in Singapore and Dubai and says air taxis are no longer science fiction. To sport now, Ezra Mamm admits a Queensland jersey is never far from his mind as the Broncos prepare to take on the Sea Eagles. Brisbane's depth is being tested just 2 weeks out from Game 1, Mamm tasked with steering a new-look side. He says it's still the dream to step up to Origin, but knows he needs to deliver for the Broncos first.
3: I've still got a lot of things to work on in my game and not where I want to get to yet this season. So, yeah, it's definitely something I would like to be a part of if I get the opportunity.
1: And the Bledisloe Cup between the Wallabies and All Blacks is set to return to a three-game format. It follows New Zealand's new backing for an Anzac Day test, with Brisbane emerging the front-runner to host. This is AIR News Queensland.
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5: Doesn't get any more simple than this for today across the Bayside. Partly cloudy this morning, then a mostly sunny afternoon with light winds. See, I think they're having it both ways, telling you the same story, just a different way, splitting it up. Morning shift, afternoon shift, weather done, dusted. Today's top 27 degrees. Out on Moreton Bay, west to southwesterly winds increasing to 10 to 15 knots in the late afternoon, seas below 1 metre. If you're heading away for business or pleasure around the world's greatest country today, Sydney partly cloudy 19, showers easing in Melbourne 14 degrees, a morning smoke like a durry, then sunny in Perth 23 degrees, a shower or two 18 in Adelaide, Hobart showers increasing 13, partly cloudy and 12 in Canberra, and Darwin early smoke, another durry, then sunny 33 degrees. Right now on the Bayside, it's 17 degrees, almost 18, 100.3 Bay FM.

0: 100.3 Bay FM, the great Keith Urban. He's set to release his 13th studio album on June 12. It's called Flow State. It's a yacht rock project. And there's going to be rippers. I've already looked at the track listing. And on the streaming platforms, you know, like Apple Music, Spotify, you can get a couple of songs off the album already, including one that features Michael McDonald and a great cover of Seals and Crofts' Summer Breeze, Flow State, from Keith Urban, coming out in June. If you love your music and your trivia and you're pretty good at it, and you just want a good night out, come to a Bay FM 70s, 80s and 90s music trivia night. And we've got one for you on Saturday, the 23rd of this month at Victoria Point. 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

100.3 Bay FM with Jeff Harrison. Just had a memory listening to that. I'm talking 40 years ago. There was a laser show that went with the story of War of the Worlds. It was on the radio. The lasers were shot from, I think, Mount Cutha. So anywhere in Brisbane, you could watch the laser show. You could listen to the soundtrack on the radio. And it was amazing. I think we watched it. Well, we did. We watched it on Manly Road, probably about where Moreton Bay Boys College is now. So there used to be strawberry fields a long, long time ago. I am old. But just thought of that right then. Maybe we should do that, you know, make that happen again. That would be amazing. Got some news and information for you coming up next at 100.3 Bay FM, our 8 o'clock update.

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1: Good morning, I'm Lee Harrison. Almost 1,700 small businesses have been forced to close since the March interest rate rise. More from Gabrielle Hodson.
2: Latest insolvency data shows 625 businesses in New South Wales have been forced to restructure or shut down since the RBA announced an interest rate rise on March 17. In Victoria, the figure over those 7 weeks is 500, 325 in Queensland and 136 in WA. News Corp says those still with their heads above water have taken out a total of almost $200 billion in loans. Yellow Brick Road founder Mark Boris says the cost of living pressure, repeated interest rate rises and changes to federal tax laws would definitely result in a recession, something any Aussie adult under 35 has never lived through. Gabriel Hodson reporting.
1: A group of women and children linked to the terrorist group Islamic State will arrive in Sydney and Melbourne today. Federal police are planning to charge some of the so-called ISIS brides upon arrival, but haven't confirmed how many. The government maintains there's no legal basis to block their entry, as they are Australian citizens. Police have laid charges after a crash which saw a car plunge into a weir in Sydney South. Dusty Fitzpatrick reports.
3: Emergency services were called to reports of a crash at the Audley Weir in the Royal National Park. Police were told an Audi and Mercedes were travelling along the road when the Audi left the roadway and plunged into the water. The driver managed to escape as the vehicle sank. His passenger was unable to get out and his body was recovered hours later. The Audi driver and the man behind the wheel of the Mercedes have now both been charged with various offences. Dusty Fitzpatrick, Sydney.
1: The luxury cruise ship hit by an outbreak of the hantavirus is preparing to travel towards Europe. The Spanish government has given permission for the vessel to dock in the Canary Islands. Three people on board the MV Hondius have died since the outbreak manifested in early April. The mayor of the Gold Coast has launched a bold plan to solve the city's congestion issues. Tom Tate wants to bring sky taxis to the Glitter Strip, signing global company Skyport's infrastructure to deliver a plan that would see residents and stars alike soaring over surfers by 2032. Tate says air taxis are no longer science fiction.
4: I can see Elton John getting off the airport, wanting to do an intimate evening, arrives here, straight onto the backstage, get his makeup on and then I'm still standing.
1: And one of the country's leading energy companies believes AI data centres could overwhelm the power grid. AGL Energy believes the market is underestimating the demand for power from the facilities. This is Air News.
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1: Melbourne coach Stephen King is weighing up his options to replace the injured Brodie Miacek up forward. Miacek is sidelined for 3 to 5 weeks with a hamstring injury. King says there's plenty to ponder ahead of Sunday's game against West Coast.
5: The two maxes that can play ruck forward, Luca Kenfield played well. There's an opportunity for us to go smaller maybe with a Bailey Fritz playing taller. We've got options.
1: To rugby league now, and Melbourne Storm halfback Jerome Hughes is vowing to bounce back from the worst game of his stellar NRL career. Hughes returns from a concussion break on Sunday to take on the Tigers. With his side facing 8 straight losses, Hughes says he learned some valuable lessons in a heavy loss to Souths.
6: I know there's probably a bit of pressure on us as a spine to perform, and I probably went out of our system and tried to do things on my own, and that's when it just, you know, gets worse. And I probably had my worst game I've ever played in my career in that game, and I know it was because I was trying to do too much.
1: And Pat Cummins has been offered a Cricket Australia contract extension through until the end of 2029. It would reportedly bring his earnings to $4 million a year. Australian Independent Radio News.
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8: Taking a quick look at the latest forecast across Brisbane's Bayside and surrounds, today we're expecting a high of 25 with patchy rain nearby. It's currently 100% humidity, making for quite a muggy start. The wind is gentle, coming in at around 6.8 kilometres per hour. Conditions stay clear through the afternoon. Tonight will clear up completely with a low of 17 and clear skies. Tomorrow is partly cloudy with temperatures ranging from 13 to 20. Right now in Manly, it's 17. That's your Bayside forecast, thanks to Totally Workwear, locally owned and operated. 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

0: Dario, Dire Straits, Romeo and Juliet. Queen and Bon Jovi, Keep the Faith. 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
5: Hold-ups on the gateway still heavy from Compton Road onwards up to Mount Gravatt, Capalabar Road. Pretty congested. Despite that, Mount Cotton Road, a pretty good run. Only really builds as you're coming down towards Mount Gravatt, Capalabar Road and Rochdale Road, the intersection. Light delays through Capalabar, Redland Bay Road from Linden Road onwards. There's some slight hold-ups. Manly Road into Tingalpa. Keep an eye on Old Cleveland Road, the westbound run. More traffic soon on 100.3 Bay FM.

0: 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Keep an eye out as you drive through those double-sided school campuses. That means it's 40 Ks all day, and 40 Ks definitely around our school areas still right now. It seems as though twilight on Manly Cambridge Parade has come around at the right time. It's happening tomorrow night from 5 o'clock, and Mother's Day is on Sunday. See, putting the two together, you might find that little gift for the mum in your life. They may have it at the village retailers, the market craft stores that are going to be open until 9 o'clock tomorrow night. And while you browse through and find that perfect gift, grab something from one of the food trucks or one of the local cafe restaurants. It's going to be a lovely evening, twilight on Cambridge, tomorrow night from 5 o'clock, Cambridge Parade in Manly.
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Wayne's here straight after our 9 o'clock news and info update. 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

0: SAFM National News, brought to you by Manly Harbour Village, where Brisbane meets the bay.
1: Good morning, I'm Lee Harrison. 13 women and children linked to Islamic State are due to land in Australia today. The federal government maintains there's no legal basis to block their entry as they're Australian citizens. A number are expected to be arrested on their arrival tonight. Independent Senator David Pocock says it's a difficult situation.
2: I think the thing that we really have to distinguish here is between grown adults and children who have had no say in going overseas. And surely we want them back here in Australia where they can both face the full force of the law and also be de-radicalised rather than over somewhere else in the world where they can be radicalised and at some later date come back.
1: An alleged neo-Nazi who spoke at a rally outside New South Wales Parliament House has been charged with a hate crime. Jamel Wells has more.
3: Joel Davis was in a group of around 50 members of the National Socialist Network gathered outside Parliament in November. They chanted a Hitler Youth slogan and held a banner that read, "Abolish the Jewish Lobby." The 32-year-old has been charged with publicly inciting racial hatred. He's been granted bail and is due to face court next month. Jamel Wells reporting.
1: The US president claims progress is being made towards securing a complete agreement to end the conflict with Iran. Donald Trump says he's had very good talks with Tehran in the last 24 hours. There are reports a one-page memorandum of understanding has been prepared, which could lay the path to end the war. A man's been airlifted to hospital after being violently attacked by a stranger in Queensland's Western Downs. Lachlan Gray reports.
4: A 23-year-old man was out for a walk in Dalby yesterday afternoon when it's alleged he was approached by a stranger who began making threats before stabbing him twice in the arm and fleeing the scene. The victim sustained serious injuries and was airlifted to the Royal Brisbane and Women's Hospital for treatment. Officers located the accused 46-year-old man a few hours later. He's been charged with one count of acts intended to cause grievous bodily harm and will appear in court today. Lachlan Gray reporting.
1: Women are being warned that ignoring common symptoms of menopause can heighten the risk of severe depression. A survey of more than 1,400 women shows isolation, exhaustion, brain fog and poor confidence are linked to poor mental health outcomes. Dr. Nicole Abbard says it's important not to dismiss symptoms as just low mood.
5: Women often put it down to just being, tired and stressed and busy with family and caring responsibilities.
1: And the federal government will reportedly promise a slight reduction in deficits in Tuesday's budget. The move is being seen as an attempt to thwart accusations its spending record has pushed up interest rates. This is Air News.
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1: Western Bulldogs coach Luke Beveridge has cast doubt over the practicality of a full-time psychologist at AFL clubs. It's part of a number of measures to increase the health and wellbeing standards across the league following the Elijah Hollands review. Beveridge says the Bulldogs employ a psychologist, but funding him on a full-time basis could be tricky.
6: He's got his own practice, probably more lucrative than what we pay him. And what a full-time psych would look like at AFL level, it's hard because of our itineraries. We're all over the shop. And so when you're on call a lot, they're virtually full-time anyway.
1: To rugby league now, in North Queensland are resisting the urge to shift star lock Reuben Cotter for Friday's clash with Parramatta. Jeremiah Nanai will miss the next month with a shoulder injury. Coach Todd Payton backing Sam McIntyre to deliver in his place.
7: Sam played the first few weeks there in the back row. We had the option to play Rubes there, but, he just keeps things really tight for us in the middle. Sam's also got that opportunity to push through the middle also. Got Kai O'Donnell come on the bench who's played some first grade for us already and done a good job.
1: And the Adelaide 36ers are looking for a new head coach. Mike Wells has parted ways with the NBL club despite recently committing to a new two-year contract. Australian Independent Radio News.
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9: A quick update on the latest conditions across the Bayside. Today we're looking at patchy rain nearby with temperatures reaching up to 25. It's partly cloudy now with a bit of a breeze, clocking in at 8.6 kilometres per hour. Conditions are expected to stay clear through the afternoon into the evening. Tonight, skies will be clear with a low of 17. Tomorrow, expect sunny skies and a cooler day, with temperatures ranging from 13 to 20. Right now in Wellington Point, it's 19. 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
11: I'd like to welcome you all aboard the Wayne train, today travelling through four decades of the best music, picking up at MacArthur Park, Amarillo, and at the Nutbush city limits. And here's the engine driver himself, the Wayne train.
12: Hey, good morning, and welcome to the Morning Train program. Yes, this is Wayne, and I am on board the Wayne train. I hope you can also stay on board because, well, there's plenty of great music on the way. Hopefully some of your favourites are there. Why don't we get into it? Here's Icehouse. This is Great Southern Land on Bay FM. Good morning to you.

The Bayside is the opening of the Capalabar Town Centre in 1996, with a library, community centre and council customer service centre. 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

0: Country Bay FM. It was released back in 1995 by Mike and the Mechanics. Over My Shoulder. And the Guess Who, and that's, well, never a question, American Woman, which ended up being a US number one hit for the band way back in 1970. Hey, if you want to catch up with the police, well, the Bayside District Crime Prevention Unit are inviting the community to a coffee with a cop. All happening next Tuesday, the 12th of May, at the Cleveland Central Shopping Centre. That's in Middle Street, Cleveland, outside Coles at the Coffee Cups from 9 a.m. until 11 a.m. So call in and have a chat with your local police. Let them know what's happening in your neighbourhood. Hey, coming up, a song by Swedish DJ Avicii with vocals provided by the artist known as Aloe Black. Wake Me Up is next. 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

0: 100.3 Bay FM. Chris Daughtry with the band Daughtry, song called Home. Chris Daughtry was actually placed fourth in his season on American Idol. Billy Idol was there with Eyes Without a Face and the Beatles, and if you can interpret the words, you are better than me. Oh-bla-dee, oh-bla-da. Hey, Skyx are on the way with A Party to End All Parties. Ooh, wish I'd have gone to that one. 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

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Well, he's got a great name. He hails from Sweden, Eagle Eye Cherry. Yep, that's his birth name. And speaking of birth, Eagle Eye will actually be celebrating his 58th birthday today. Hunters and collectors were there with, hey, when the river runs dry. Well, I hope the new sport and weather doesn't run dry. It should be here at the top of the hour. And, well, helping us get there, the Doobie Brothers. This is from the fabulous album, The Captain and Me. This is South City, Midnight Lady. Bay FM, good morning.

0: BFM National News, brought to you by Manly Harbour Village, where Brisbane meets the bay.
1: Hello there, I'm Sean Bindley. US President Donald Trump has threatened Iran with bombing at a higher level and intensity if it doesn't agree to a deal. It comes as the US and Iran are said to be working on a one-page memo that could form the basis of a longer-term peace agreement. Nick Harper reports from Washington.
2: Amid reports of potential progress towards a deal between the US and Iran, Donald Trump has weighed in on social media, threatening more bombing if Iran doesn't agree to a deal. He said that military action would be at a much higher level and intensity than it was before. All of that following reports that US and Iranian negotiators are coalescing around a one-page memo, which includes 14 points on which both sides might agree. It includes Iran stopping nuclear enrichment, possibly for 12 to 15 years, with the US in return providing sanctions relief and releasing billions in frozen Iranian funds. The US says it hopes to hear from Iran on the proposal in the next 48 hours. I'm Nick Harper in Washington.
1: More than 140 cruise passengers could face up to 8 weeks in quarantine as health officials assess a hantavirus outbreak. Three people have died in the incident, while others have been evacuated for treatment. The ship is now on its way to the Canary Islands. The virus is normally linked to the presence of rodents, but World Health Organization's Dr. Anne Lindstrand told CBS without any sign of rats, that leaves questions about how it's spreading.
3: This boat has been certified to be free of rodents. And I know that the crew has been scrutinizing every area of the boat to make sure, even having several traps on the boat.
1: Firefighters are warning Australians not to put new batteries on old chargers. NU's Lee Harrison has more.
4: Late on April 19, a home in the Melbourne suburb of Upway went up in flames, taking multiple brigades to put it out. Inspectors say an old and incompatible charger was being used with newer lithium-ion batteries. The speed and difficulty of putting out the blaze has prompted a warning about the emerging risk of batteries used for e-bikes, power tools and power banks. Fire authorities want people to stick to the charger supplied with the device, avoid charging on beds or couches, and not to plug in chargers where they can block doors or exits. Lee Harrison, Air News.
1: Latest insolvency data shows a growing number of small businesses are being forced to close. More than 600 in the state have flagged a need to restructure or shut their doors since the March interest rate rise. Business New South Wales Chief Executive Dan Hunter says many are doing it tough.
5: People's top line revenue is being squeezed because people are spending less. Their debt is going up and causing their expenses to go up. Fuel is contributing to that.
1: The wave of violent incidents targeting Melbourne's nightlife could force some of the city's most popular venues to close for good. Shadow Police Minister Brad Batten has met with around a dozen owners who've declared they are just weeks away from going out of business.
6: The cost impact, because they have to have extra security, not just for themselves, but for their family and their staff. They genuinely worry every night that their venues are going to be targeted. They are concerned about staff walking to and from work. They are now considering closing up here in our state.
1: The Australian dollar is buying 72.3 US cents. This is Andy.
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1: In rugby league, the Bulldogs will be determined to revive their NRL season when they take on the Dolphins at Lang Park tonight. NU's Sarah Patterson reports.
7: With five losses now from its past six games, Canterbury has slid nine spots down the NRL ladder. After losses to the Panthers and Warriors, the Dolphins got their season back on track last week with a win over Melbourne Storm. Hooker Jeremy Marshall-King